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9: I keep getting relationships where they my type, but I'm not their type, like, because I don't know how I dress. 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
9: No, poor child.
10: You say you don't know how to dress. 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

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Poly University, I got a degree for poly. 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Same that pissed me off. 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Diamonds on me moonwalking. 10 pointers hitting on me. 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
9: Hey, it's Persian, a cold to power to pee, baby. 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

hear you like I'm young. You better not ever go to cell block one. To any that talk to them and they in love, just make sure you hide your little sister from them. They tell me Chubb's the only one that get your hand-me-downs and party at the party playing with his nose now. And Baka got a weird case, why is he around? Certified lover boys, certified pedophiles. Wop, wop, wop, wop, wop, that him up. Wop, wop, wop, wop, wop, I'ma do my stuff. Why you trolling like a, ain't you tired? Trying to strike a chord and it's probably A minor.

to make them richer. 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
8: 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That's what they asking.

0: Natasha. Girl, can you believe June 23rd is almost here?
1: Hey, Nike. What's happening on June 23rd?
0: The Maryland primary election.
1: Election day? I thought the presidential election was the big one. 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
0: Absolutely. 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
0: Early voting is June 11th through June 18th, or you can vote on Election Day, June 23rd.
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1: What y'all think about this joint, man? It still hasn't grown on me yet. I'm still sitting with it. That's Daddy Will. I do like YK Knees, though. There it is right here on Boomers 92Q. I'm on a quick sip morning show.
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6: Mm-hmm. You already know Monday through Friday, 10 a.m. to 3 p.m. I got you covered with a whole lot of power. And I'm bringing some of your favorite celebrities along for that ride, too. Like the latest, Miguel.
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14: It's hard to believe that 2026 is halfway over. It's startling that 6 months have passed already. When you were 10, it seemed like your teen years would never come. By the time you're a teenager, you just can't wait for 21. However, do you remember when 30 years old seemed to come right after 23? And then 40 and 30 years felt like they were only a couple years apart. Wow. And at 40, statistics say that your life is half over if you are blessed. At 50, some of us start having pains in parts of our bodies that we didn't even know we had. Then here comes 60, and everybody is saying yes, ma'am, or no, sir, to you. By your 70s, you become acutely aware that life is way too short, that time moves way too fast, and there definitely are no replays and no rewinds. So relish every second of every minute of every hour you are blessed to have, because time cannot be repeated.
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0: Whoa, what's good? It's your man, Lil Black. 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

0: 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Never switched up on the gang, oh. Street cred good, always, oh. 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Yeah, we both outside, that's my type, but hit. 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Strip club stunt, I'ma stunt hard. We can go dollar for dollar in this junk. He Mr. Get It Done, I'm Mrs. One of One. Fall in love every time we link. He got me sprung.com. Mind these girls can't keep it peach. I ain't stressing on you, you ain't stressing on me. Boy, I don't wanna push you on a leash. You a dog, I'm a dog, we can keep it in the street. I ain't in your beats and you ain't in mine. Hit him. Yeah, we both outside. That's my type, but hit him.
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0: 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Her lyrics towards Cardi.
1: Yeah, it was about Cardi. Like we were saying earlier, like I rap about what's going on in my life at the moment. At the time, I was, well, first of all, I made this album over 9 months. 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

0: Baby Keem and Kendrick Lamar are good flirts, right? On Beamer's 92 Q, where I'm still waiting on a response from Kendrick. I mean, he got features out here, but is he going to directly respond? We will see. It's 92 Q.
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0: You could put me any place on the map, cause I'm him. 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Somebody tell them people Mr. Him is here.
1: That's that boy T.I. putting it out there that he is Mr. Him. I'm gonna give him his props for the lyrics. 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
1: You just got robbed. You just got robbed.
0: By Pork Chop.
1: You just got robbed.
0: And Shade Parker.
1: Hey, hey.
0: Quicksilver pulled out his thing.
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1: 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What up, man? 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

0: 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I thought, you know what? She said it's better than yours. That's cool. 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

0: B-Boys 96Q, home of the Quick 2 Morning Show. That's that boy, the Iceman, a.k.a. Drizzy. Shots still landing from that Iceman album. And this is one of them, Too Hard for Radio, right on the Q.
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3: Mm-hmm. You already know Monday through Friday, 10 a.m. to 3 p.m. I got you covered with a whole lot of power. And I'm bringing some of your favorite celebrities along for that ride, too. Like the latest, Miguel.
4: What's up, Persian? 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
6: You probably wonder why I sound like this. 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She makes my palms blush.
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I ain't in your beats and you ain't in mine. 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

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We can go bottle for bottle in this junk. Strip club stunt, I'ma stunt hard. 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I'm Mrs. One of One. Fall in love every time we link. He got me sprung.com. My these girls can't keep it peace. I ain't stressing on you, you ain't stressing on me. Boy, I don't wanna push you on a leash. You a dog, I'm a dog, we can keep it in the street. I ain't in your bitch and you ain't in mine. Yeah, we both outside. That's my type of hit.

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1: 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What up, man? 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

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You're recording, I can hear you.

Money, Cash Money. That's Lil Twist. 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That's bad, though. 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

0: Olivia Dean, man, I need right here. Be my 92Q, your one voyage cruise station. You ain't booked your cabin yet. Come on, listen to this.
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0: Big Mama's house!
4: 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It's soul food.
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4: 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No, it's soul food.
7: 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Right. 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
0: it. I mean...
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0: 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Shoulda Never, Kalani and Usher right here on the Cube. 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
5: It's hard to believe that 2026 is halfway over. It's startling that 6 months have passed already. When you were 10, it seemed like your teen years would never come. By the time you're a teenager, you just can't wait for 21. However, do you remember when 30 years old seemed to come right after 23? And then 40 and 30 years felt like they were only a couple years apart. Wow. And at 40, statistics say that your life is half over if you are blessed. At 50, some of us start having pains in parts of our bodies that we didn't even know we had. Then here comes 60, and everybody is saying yes, ma'am, or no, sir, to you. By your 70s, you become acutely aware that life is way too short, that time moves way too fast, and there definitely are no replays and no rewinds. So relish every second of every minute of every hour you are blessed to have, because time cannot be repeated.
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0: If God's a girl, then the God we trust like this. 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
1: Where you at?
0: At the house with it, watching sinners.
1: Who you with?
0: On the couch with my favorite sinner. I was about to, but you convinced us. 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Even if I've

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1: 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What up, man? 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

annual AFRAM, June 19th through the 21st. It's about, what, a week and a half from now? Charlie Wilson, SWV, The Lox, Mario, Paula Campbell, Lil Mo, Chloe Bailey, Normani, and more will be in the building. 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

0: If it is really better than yours, I wonder why her trip career broke. 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
8: Big Mama's out!
10: No, it's not. No, it's not. It's soul food.
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12: wait a minute.
10: Food.
12: Wait a minute. Right. Go ahead and hang up on
8: I mean, have a great day, man. I mean, in my defense...
12: No, ain't
8: using,
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8: I was using context.
12: You were loud as hell.
10: It wrong.
13: 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L.com.
14: I'm talking to the people... that need a car today.
15: You think you know
14: I'm talking to the people with bad credit that don't have a lot of money right now. I'm talking to the people that went to other dealerships and they denied them, couldn't get them approved. I'm talking to you, directly to you. You need a car, need to come see us.

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0: trap. 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Never chase bread, chase the vision. Make your word when you see it, be the business. No cap, God am a witness. 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Falling hard on another hemisphere. Somebody tell them people Mr. Hem is here.
1: Whoa, whoa, whoa, whoa, whoa, whoa.
0: Mr. Hem is here.
1: Whoa, whoa, whoa, whoa, whoa, whoa.
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1: You just got robbed. You just got robbed.
0: By Pork Chop.
1: You just got robbed.
0: And Shade Parker.
1: Hey, hey.
0: Quicksilver pulled out his thing.
1: What?
0: Oh, wait a minute.
1: All right. Let's close out.
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Never been a boat or a lame-o. 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Let me put this cook on your face, oh, hit her. I ain't in your beats and you ain't in mine, hit her. Yeah, we both outside, that's my type, but

I be in my section, he be in his. 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Strip club stunt, I'm a stunt hard. We can go dollar for dollar in this junk. He Mr. Get It Done. I'm Mrs. One of One. Fall in love every time we link. He got me sprung.com. Mind these girls can't keep it peace. 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I ain't in your beats and you ain't in mine. Yeah, we both outside. That's my type, but here.

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Let's get the party started. See you at the bar, you was hardly talking. That's when I knew that your heart was scarring. Friends to lovers need a part to star in. Like, wait, babe, let me ask your pardon. This ain't Gucci, this is Prada, darling. If you want something, you can ask

0: That's a request for Damon Timms, Rain Dance, right here on the Cube. Everybody asked me about who gonna be at AFRAM. 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
12: As tough as we know quick is.
13: Take your time.
12: And I mean not tough like, man, not that tough.
13: 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But I'm that tough, too.
12: No, you're very
13: keep
12: soft.
13: Keep going.
12: You're marshmallowish. How many times have you seen me come over there to mess with Quick, hug him, and give him some love, and he'd be like, nah, you know me, but he really wanted it.
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12: Man, I'd be like, I come over there right now, and you'll smile your ass off.
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14: The pork's...
12: You punch me in the face.
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14: Dougie, you told me he been on some positive. Yeah, yeah. Lately, I just wanna show up and body some. Yeah, yeah. Always been a little mathematician. Lately, this cash I'm getting got me losing count of these bags. I've been moving too fast. Hard times don't last. Remember when cops are rats talking out my. 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

0: All my life, that boy Durkio and J. Cole right on Bumas Night CQ. Home of the Quick Some Morning Show, who is up next. I'm out of here. See y'all tomorrow. Same time, same place. 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
1: Welcome to the Quicksilver Morning Show right here on the Q, myself, Chop, and Shea Parker. Now, we normally start with some morning inspiration, but if you're a basketball fan, I think the only song we should start this show with this morning happens to be this, because this is truly a testimony of never giving up. The New York Knicks poured out in

0: E from the Quicksilver Morning Show right here on 92Q. Myself, Chop Shea Parker, baby.
1: Okay, so the good news is you're almost there.
0: Facts.
1: Right? You're almost to Friday. You're almost to the weekend. The bad news is that you got to get up and get to it anyway.
0: Today and tomorrow.
1: Today and tomorrow.
0: Then it's the weekend, baby. But I think the only thing we need to talk about just for a second, Shea Parker. This is a big deal. New York Knicks pulled off, and this is history, the greatest comeback in NBA Finals history, beating the Spurs 107-106. Give them a humongous round of applause.
1: When I tell you I love it for them, I was one of those people, you all know I'm not the biggest sports girl, right? But I know a thing or two about basketball. I thought they were going to lose.
0: We all went
1: to sleep. This is my bedtime. You know, I'm in that bed about 9 o'clock, 9:30. I can't hang. So once you look like you losing, once it looks like the party is over, I'm on my way to bed. I happen to wake up out of my sleep and they are literally on their way to the basket.
0: Like, it's nothing
1: for the win.
0: All I can say is
1: amazing.
0: They are great. And I'm just like my early morning vitamin. It's not how you start, it's how you finish.
1: Absolutely.
0: Because unfortunately, even myself at halftime, I had to go back and delete my thread on Twitter. Because I posted at halftime, we're rooting for you, we're all rooting for you. What are you doing? Like I was so frustrated because I'm like, dude, y'all, I believe y'all have the spirit, the talent, but y'all look crazy.
1: They were playing terribly. They were down
0: 30 points. If anybody watches basketball, not 3 or 13,
1: it looked hopeless.
0: 30.
1: It looked
0: game
1: hopeless.
0: Over.
1: Right.
0: Big 7-5 Wimby, yo, give another. I'm in your head. I mean, he just taunting him.
1: But at a second
0: crazy.
1: And a half. At a second and a half.
0: Like crazy.
1: Yeah, that was insane. But I am so happy for New York right now. I mean, could they really get a better year?
0: Absolutely.
1: You got the Jay-Z shows going on.
0: It's New York's
1: you
0: time.
1: You elected a lit mayor.
0: Everybody's it's
1: you got the Knicks winning
0: we're
1: right now.
0: We're honorary New Yorkers right now. Everybody from Baltimore to D.C. to worldwide. Like, everybody, not everybody. There are Spurs fans out there.
1: Right.
0: But right now on the East Coast side, like, we have to ride with the Knicks because this has not happened in centuries. In my lifetime, since I've been alive,
1: right.
0: Since you've been alive, the Knicks have not won the finals.
1: I know.
0: In your life.
1: I know.
0: This
1: in my
0: is a
1: life
0: big
1: ever.
0: Deal.
1: Yeah.
0: So congratulations
1: I'm excited
0: once again,
1: for them.
0: Man. Shout out to like people that are diehard fans, like my guy.
1: The
0: King
1: world
0: Flexer.
1: Needs this right now.
0: Yes.
1: The country
0: energy.
1: Needs this right now. Everybody's losing their minds and everything's going to sugar honey iced tea.
0: You almost cursed.
1: I really, really did. Because when I think about it, I'll be like, wow, y'all have really just ran amok. So. But at least we can all come together on something.
0: Give the New York Knicks a round of applause. They gotta do it again, though. I think
1: they do have to do it again.
0: Game 5 is happening, of course, this Saturday at 8:30 p.m. So let's go ahead and speak into existence, man. Nah, don't be nervous. It's their time. They have the momentum. They just have to do exactly what they did last night. Well, don't do what they did last night. Don't get off to a bad start. Because that bad start, it gave everybody a heart attack.
1: No, seriously,
0: I mean, literally,
1: though.
0: The anxiety. My New York friends, like, I text, like, King Flexer, and, like, he's actually in New York. I'm like, dude, are you okay? He said, bro, I can't talk.
1: I was thinking of Flo the entire time.
0: Like, people
1: like,
0: having heart attacks
1: brother.
0: Over this.
1: Yes.
0: So, New York Knicks fans, you deserve it. All right, give us 5 minutes. We got a special guest stopping by because early voting starts in Maryland today.
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13: Yeah, Baltimore 92Q News Update, brought to you by Bank of America. Good morning on this Thursday, almost Friday, and the weekend is almost here. It will be a hot one today, and Baltimore is under its first cold red extreme heat alert of the season today and tomorrow, with heat indexes values topping like 100 degrees. Officials urge residents to stay hydrated, limit outdoor activity, and check on vulnerable neighbors and family members. 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Polls open at 7 a.m. until 8 p.m. through June 18th, with same-day voter registration available. 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Visit Maryland's elections website for polling locations. Maryland State Police say a 21-year-old man from Prince George's County is charged in a road rage shooting Wednesday morning on the Baltimore Washington Parkway. This was near Arundel Mills Boulevard. The van's driver was injured, and the suspect was later arrested in D.C. after a traffic stop. Bank of America, sponsor of the FIFA World Cup 2026, dedicated to offering solutions to help businesses meet their goals. 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It's already 75 degrees outside, so yeah, a hot one on tap. We got isolated showers and thunderstorms in the forecast, with temperatures in the lower 90s. 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

0: Hey, happy Thursday, aka Friday Eve, once again from the Quicksilver Morning Show, your number one morning show in real life on the Q. Myself, Chop, Shay Parker, baby.
1: Good morning.
0: And as I mentioned, today is the day. If you're in Maryland, you're listening in Maryland, early voting starts today. And please don't let anybody, especially none of these fools on social media, tell you your vote don't matter. If your vote didn't matter, they wouldn't be doing so much to suppress your vote and do everything they can to make sure that your vote don't matter.
1: Listen,
0: so please.
1: And if you're anything like me, do it early and get it out the way.
0: Speaking of early voting, it actually starts today at 7 a.m. until 8 p.m. And I have a great friend of mine. When I say this guy's doing amazing things, not just in Maryland, but worldwide, Delegate Marlon Amprey is in the building. How you doing, sir?
2: I'm doing good this morning, Quick. Shay, how y'all doing?
0: Bless.
1: We're doing good.
0: Now, for anybody out there that's listening, Delegate, why is early voting so important?
2: Look, I think early voting is important because it's the best way to fit into your schedule, right? Mm-hmm. You never know what's going to happen on election day. You know, you might have a work emergency, life emergency. You might have to travel unexpectedly. I think when you have that week where you can just know, hey, I can just pencil in when I'm going to go vote and make a day out of it. Mm-hmm. You know, I see families come to the polls and they go get some dinner afterwards or something like that. So I think it's really important that you can schedule it. You can make it work for your schedule. So early voting, to me, is the easiest and best way to vote.
0: Now, what do you say to somebody, kind of like what I just said, that still, even in 2026, will argue, my vote don't matter. I'm not voting.
2: Look, I think you said it best yourself, man. Like, if it didn't matter, they wouldn't be trying so hard to take it away from us. And I remind folks, you know, we think about the last presidential election. People were upset about the results, and we're dealing with some current issues with the current administration. But the reality is, we talk about the margins on voting, right? I think Kamala, 115,000 votes could have swung it a different way.
0: Mm-hmm.
2: But the reality is, 90 million people stayed home. 90 million people did not vote who were registered to vote, right? So we are leaving so many opportunities on the table by just not voting. So it's not about like how many votes one candidate got over the other candidate. Folks need to get out and vote because we're leaving votes on the table. And I always say the other reason why it's important to vote for me is people died, fought, and were lynched.
1: That's the part.
2: And like, our ancestors went through so much for us to have this right to vote.
1: So much.
2: We got to go vote.
1: Hosed down, bit by dogs, beat by police.
0: Mm-hmm.
1: So at the very least, if you don't do it for anybody else, do it for the people who made it possible for you to go down to the polls in your pajama pants early.
0: Big facts.
1: Before the midterm elections.
0: Yep.
1: For you to do it real quick in 5 minutes and leave, because that was not the case at all. And even when we could vote, we still had to go through so much abuse to even make sure that we were able to vote safely and our vote was counted.
0: Mm-hmm.
1: So listen, people. Our rights are on the line.
0: Big facts. Mm-hmm. And once again, early voting starts today, 7 a.m. up until 8 p.m. As long as you're in line by 8 p.m., don't get out of line. Don't let anybody tell you it's over. So stay your tail in line the same way you stand in line for anything else. But more, not just on the early voting, because I know that's important. Another thing, if you're just tuning in, we're talking to Delegate Marlon Amprey, that you are part of and instrumental in and really spearheading is the PACE Act. Shout out to my OG Kevin Lyles, myself.
2: Yes,
0: we work with
2: yes,
0: you a
2: sir.
0: Lot on
2: yes,
0: this. But for anybody who does not know what the PACE Act is, what does the PACE Act stand for, and why is this so important that Maryland just passed this?
2: Yeah, so the PACE Act stands for Protecting Artists' Creative Expression. And what we're seeing across this nation, unfortunately, is people are improperly using art as evidence, right? So particularly it harms those in the hip-hop community, but we also know that other genres of music, particularly those that are mostly Black and Latino, are being used in court wrongfully, right? They're using songs. I think in one case, there was a person where they used someone's, you know, notepad where they wrote raps and they were 17 years old in a case where the person was like 24, right?
0: Mm-hmm.
2: So like, they're improperly using art. So what the PACE Act did, it said, hey, if you're gonna use art in court, you have to pass a 4-prong test before it can be entered, which pretty much means that unless the art is directly connected to the crime that is being adjudicated in court, then you can't use it, right? So we're
0: mm-hmm.
2: making sure that, you know, art and the right of free speech is not curtailed here in Maryland. And now as we pass this law, shout out to Governor Wes Moore for signing it into law,
0: mm-hmm.
2: and shout out to the whole team that made it happen. Again, like you said, our guy Kevin Lyles. But the other thing that's important is that we now have the model legislation in the nation.
0: And it started in Maryland.
2: Started in Maryland.
0: Give it a round of applause. It's a big deal, man.
1: Yes.
0: Maryland is leading the way.
1: Awesome work.
2: We are leading the way. But you know what? We lead the way because y'all get to them polls. We gotta go vote today, y'all. Gotta go vote today and this week.
0: Mm-hmm. Well, shout out once again, Delegate Marlon Amprey. Keep up the great work you're doing with the PACE Act. And once again, Get out and vote.
2: Yep.
0: Do not let anybody, and once again, we can't tell you who to vote for, but we can tell you, get your tail to them polls.
1: Yes, and take somebody with you. Take a friend, a family member, a loved one. Get out there and get it done.
0: All right, man. Shout out to Marlon Anthony, and of course, the PACE Act. Good morning.
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14: In Baltimore, 92Q traffic brought to you by Posner & Court, attorneys at law on this Thursday morning. We got an accident cleared out of 895 southbound just after Lombard Street. That's some good news, but delays remain in effect as you make your way towards the Harbor Tunnel. 95 southbound just before Eastern Avenue. The left lane is blocked due to an accident. Traffic is backed up from the split with 895. So watch out for delays as you make your way towards the Fort McHenry Tunnel. Let's go out to Edgewood, Harford County, and Route 24 northbound closed due to wires down. between Edgewood Road and 95. Southbound 24, the right lane is closed due to these wires down here in Edgewood between 95 and Edgewood Road this morning. An accident out in, looks like Southwest Baltimore on Pratt Street, right at South Mount Street. 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

0: Happy Thursday, K. Friday E from the Quicksilver Morning Show right here on the Cube. Once again, early voting starts this morning at 7 a.m. So get out there to them polls and get them early votes in. But the one thing we need to be just focused on right now, it's not how you finish. It's not how you start. It's how you finish. Because if the New York Knicks can come back, anybody or whatever you're going through, you still have a chance to win.
1: If this it is didn't early kill you, you got a chance to come back from it, baby.
0: They pulled off the greatest comeback in NBA Finals history. And we're not just saying it because it sounds good. This is a fact that you can look up. This has been the greatest comeback down.
2: 29.
0: Like, that is insane.
2: 29.
0: And I thought they got up to 30 at one point.
2: Nah, 29.
1: Well, what's another
0: insane.
1: Point?
0: Insane.
1: Yeah, what's another insane. Point?
0: When I say insane,
2: as a Knicks fan, not a Knicks fan, but I'm rooting for the Knicks.
0: Hey, same so, here. Basketball fan.
2: At the Safari, we watching it, and all the Spurs fans was like, keep on playing that New York music you playing. And then people was pointing at TVs, and I was like, all right, you know, that's cool. I get in the car. My fat tail was like, hey, let's stop at Taco Bell.
0: Oh, I love it.
2: I don't know. I had to eat, because I don't eat when I'm DJing, so I had to get something to eat. And I said, let me check this score. It said 105 to 106.
1: Did
2: I
1: you
2: said,
1: change?
2: What?
1: Did you change your mind about the Taco Bell?
2: No, not at all. Oh, I don't get that Taco Bell Grande, baby. Yeah.
1: You, the occasion deserves something better.
2: It was nothing open. It was either Taco Bell, McDonald's, or Checkers.
1: Okay.
2: What I'm going to do? What I'm going to do? Yeah. That dice.
0: Bad.
2: Roll that dice was crazy.
0: But back
2: just
0: to the
2: to
0: New York
2: see
0: Knicks,
2: it,
0: right.
2: And I was like, oh my God, I think it was 7-point-something seconds left.
1: Yes. Mm-hmm.
2: I refreshed my phone. The Knicks was up. 1.2 seconds left. I said, oh my God. So I'm driving, trying to refresh. And it said final. I couldn't believe it.
0: This has been the greatest.
2: I still don't believe it.
0: Like,
2: it smells fishy to me.
1: Yeah.
0: I'm not gonna say it smells fishy. They
1: it
0: down.
1: Smells a little fishy to me
0: first
1: too,
0: half,
1: but
0: fishy.
1: It's fine. Everything's fishy to me at this point.
0: First half they look crazy. First half they look like they just gave up.
1: I'm
0: like,
1: happy for him.
0: We can't win. That's how I look. And then when I saw my man, I keep calling him 7-5, yo. Taunting
1: Wimbledon.
0: Like, I don't know. That's not how you say his last name. That's not how you say it.
1: I know. Like, but I call him Wimbledon because he's a Wimble.
2: Yes.
0: But when I saw him taunting them, said, I'm in your head. Y'all are done. Like, he's taunting. Like, yeah. He's a really aggressive player. But then just come back that second half in New York, dominated. Person we got to shout out. Of course, we know Brunson Starr. OG, how you say his last name? A new OB. Something like that.
2: That's close enough.
0: His name is OG. The one who tipped
2: OG Bobby Johnson.
0: The one who tipped it in for the win. Because he is the one who made the game winner. Give him a round of applause.
2: You know, so he ain't got to pay for nothing to eat in New York ever in his life after
0: Literally.
1: Ooh, that's a great life to live.
0: He is the guy.
2: He's good.
0: Just imagine making the game winner like that with 1-point-something seconds left and how your confidence is walking out of that stadium.
1: Like, this is insane. The guy, he has like plaits, right?
0: Dark skin guy.
1: And is that, okay. Mm-hmm. Oh, a dark skin guy.
0: Yeah.
1: Okay.
0: The plaits is Jalen.
1: Got you.
0: He's a starter team.
1: Okay.
0: Which he did amazing, by the way.
1: Yeah, I was going to say he's been playing very well.
0: His father's the coach with him, his father-son duo.
1: Mm-hmm. Okay.
0: Are they one of the only father-son duos in NBA right now? Like, that's like actively? I believe so.
1: I think so.
2: Him and LeBron, I guess.
1: Hey,
0: but like playing, like coaching.
1: Coaching and playing.
0: I think so. But yeah, that's
1: well. I love that the Knicks head coach is black. Mm-hmm. I just love this.
0: Mm.
1: And didn't he come from another team and got let go because he couldn't train one of the players or his systems weren't working.
0: Yep.
1: So yeah, y'all better hope that don't happen with Harbaugh.
0: I'm trying.
1: Y'all gonna be mad.
0: That's still the Knicks.
1: Stay
2: on topic. We can talk football. Right. After this is over, then we're going to go straight to football.
1: Okay.
2: Congratulations. I can't wait either.
1: Fair enough.
0: Next game happens once again this Saturday, 8:30 p.m., and I'm going to go and predict Knicks in 5.
2: No. I'm going to predict that the Spurs is going to win in San Antonio.
0: Nope.
2: I'm going to tell you why. Because in the next game, they'll be back in New York. They're going to win home. The Spurs ain't going to let that happen to them at their home either. They got to spread it out.
1: both teams played like their life depended on it.
2: It does.
1: And that left, I was like, woo, take life out of serious.
2: It does.
1: Woo.
0: This is life or death for you, a basketball fan.
1: I'm not going to lie. I felt like my ass was in my throat.
3: Oh, wait a minute.
0: That's our second left this morning.
1: I'm just saying, like, my heart started beating real fast. I'm like, are they going to win this?
3: When they kept showing the stars in the stands, they were sick.
0: Yes.
3: Quiet and sick.
0: Spike Lee had tears in his eyes. Tracy Morgan had, everybody had tears in his eyes. Like, we're losing. Like, after all these centuries of hope, and we finally got here, and this is how we lose?
3: After watching SportsCenter, I did see the why of them losing. They took the starters out. They put the bench in, and the bench wasn't enough for the Knicks. Like, if you got pressure, press them. I know you want to sit them down and be like, all right, we are, the spread is big.
0: Mm-hmm.
3: But nah, if you got your foot on their throat, do not let off your foot.
1: Mm-hmm.
3: And that's right, what man. They did.
1: Mm-hmm.
3: And they let them boys come back.
0: Enough about this, man. Once again, congrats to the New York Knicks.
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15: 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It's going to be a hot one. A heat advisory in effect. That begins at 11 this morning. Two contractors remain hospitalized after Tuesday's explosion at Baltimore's Patapsco Wastewater Treatment Plant in Curtis Bay, with one in critical condition. Officials say the blast may have involved an electrical fault or an arc flash as the investigation continues. A bomb threat forced the evacuation of Reservoir High School out in Howard County on Wednesday. No explosives were found, and police are investigating the threat. The Orioles beat Seattle 7-2 at Camden Yards, while the Ravens wrapped up mini camp and now head into summer break before training camp. In NBA Finals, the Knicks eased a 29-point deficit to beat the Spurs 107-106 and move within one game of a championship. The FIFA World Cup kicks off today in Mexico City before the U.S. team opens Friday in L.A. 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As we got partly sunny skies today, isolated showers and thunderstorms, and highs will be in the lower 90s. It will be hot. 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
1: Charlie Sean, what up, yo?

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Hey, Slim, BZ lined us up.

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To the right, to the left. To the right, to the left. Real simple. 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I mean the thuggest of the thug. 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

0: 611 Day is today. And on Chappenheimer. Do us a favor and let everybody know exactly what 611 Day is in case they don't know.
1: I used to live on this, I ain't gonna say the street, but I'll tell you the address, 611.
0: Mm-hmm.
1: And big shout out to my man Slim Doogie. Instead of saying, yo, I'm going down Pork House, he would be like, yo, we going to headquarters. So then we'd go down my house, and then one day we all got together and we made friends with some females that became our little sisters, and we started a nonprofit organization, and it was the 611 Foundation, and we still doing things for the community. So that's okay. Where we got 611 from. Let's go 611.
0: So that's the nice industry answer. Now, when we tell them what 611 really means,
1: it don't mean nothing but that. Don't mean nothing but that.
0: Huh?
1: You thinking of backroom entertainment.
0: Because the 611 boys I know, now y'all do great work in the community.
1: Yes.
0: Y'all do great work, all that. Activists.
1: Uh-huh.
0: Got it. That's during the day.
1: But at night,
2: baby.
1: Evasive Angles. West Coast Productions. Boy.
0: 611.
2: I'm trying to tell you something.
0: They were some wild boys back in the day, Shay. I don't know if they still wild now. Y'all a little older now.
1: No.
2: They still wild.
1: Backroom Entertainment died off.
0: You sure?
1: Yeah, I'm pretty sure.
0: All right, man. Give my guy another round of applause, man. As we wrap up, of course, the Swift Bix inside the Quicksilver Morning Show. Friendly reminder, early voting has already started at 7 a.m. You have until 8 p.m. today, now through June 18th. So please get out to the polls today. Maryland, if you can hear me, these are the votes that matter. These are the votes that matter. Don't just vote for the president. Don't complain about what's happening in your community, or in your neighborhood, on your exact street, but you don't do the votes that matter. So please do your due diligence, research your candidates. We can't tell you who to vote for, but make sure whoever you're voting for stands for your principles and hold them accountable.
2: Absolutely.
0: Hold them accountable. So get out an early vote today. As long as you're in the polls by 8 o'clock, you can stay in line. So just text somebody, make it a party at the polls today. Take your friends and family out there. Text your, matter of fact, put it in your group chat. Right now, y'all talking about nothing in your chat. I'm going to give y'all a second. Everybody pull your phone out. Give them a second, Shane Chop. Now you're in your phone. That little meme you was about to see, and you can send that later. Put in your group chat right now. Hey, everybody, early voting starts today. Are you voting? And just start the dialogue. Start the conversation. Did you do it, Shay? Did you press play?
2: Listen, all my friends is voting. I don't mooning. Got to have that type of conversation.
0: Give a round of applause for
2: you. To be for real. You know, we be out voting, but listen, there's nothing wrong. Before you make new friends, before you hop in the bed with somebody, before you, you know, decide if you really want to date them seriously, not only should you be asking for those sexual history records,
0: mm-hmm.
2: you should also be looking up that voter history record.
0: Do you vote?
2: Hit the applause. All
0: right.
2: Hit the applause. Because so, I need to know that you care enough about your community to get your ass up and vote and fight for the life that you want for you and your kids. I need to know that you care enough about the sacrifice that your ancestors made for you to be able to go vote in your pajama pants.
0: So you could be a bad. Just so I'm clear, if you don't do your poll duty, you don't get no booty.
1: You could be a baddie, you could be the flyest dude in the world, all that. You could have all the money. You could think you slick all day. But if you ain't no voter and you got an excuse, or I want to hear that my vote don't count and you talk like that, get away from me.
2: No vote, no poke. And that's that on that.
0: All right, man. Right now, it's time to play Think Quick. You already know how to play.
1: No ballot? Nothing on my palate.
0: No, you messed it. You messed it up. I had it for you. No ballot. We ain't tossing no salad.
1: No ballot, no salad.
0: All right, man. Think Quick time. Call us up right now.
2: 410-481-9292.
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0: west.
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0: She said, I go from east to west. 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Have a great day.
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0: Hey, Chop. Be nice, Chop. Be nice. 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
11: 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Really a stop-and-go situation here on the BW Parkway southbound as you make your way towards Arundel Mills Boulevard. Also got reports of debris in the roadway here on the inner loop of the Beltway at Nursery Road. Looks like the left lane is blocked. On the east side of the Baltimore Beltway, 695, a stop-and-go situation from White Marsh Boulevard towards Parent Parkway. Stop-and-go traffic we watching southbound on 895 as you move from Pulaski Highway way towards the Harbor Tunnel, in which you are going to run into an accident at Lombard Street out there on 895. That one has been moved to the right shoulder. 95 southbound just before Eastern Avenue, we got this accident. Check out the Maryland Department of Health at Baltimore Pride this Saturday. 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You'll log on to SmokingStopsHere.com. 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

Somebody want to see Dave Chappelle tomorrow at CFG Bank Arena? Guess who has tickets? 410-481-9292. Only if you can win that thing quick. We're going to the phone lines after this, the baby. Good luck.

0: Happy Friday Eve, baby, from the Quicksilver Morning Show right here on 92Q. Myself, Chop, Shea Parker. Right now, somebody wants to see Dave Chappelle or nah?
1: I think so, but you already know you'll have to think quick for the tickets. I know, Chop.
2: I want to go so
1: And listen,
2: bad.
1: Tickets are super limited.
2: Yeah.
1: I mean, we're not even getting tickets here at the station. And usually, they'll at least slide us one or two after we get you your tickets. But if you want these, think quick. I'm going to give you a word. You'll have to sing that exact word in a real actual song in under 5 seconds. Three rounds. You're going to the show. 410-481-9292.
3: Good morning. Can I play Think Quick?
0: Absolutely. What's your name? Where are you calling from?
3: Angel. I'm calling from PG.
2: PG.
0: Prince George's.
2: Pretty
0: gorgeous.
2: Girl.
0: Gorgeous Prince George's, they call it.
3: Thank you. Mm-hmm.
1: Angel, your first word is talk. T-A-L-K. Talk.
3: Can we talk for a minute?
0: Mm-hmm.
1: Good job.
2: All right.
1: Your second word is people. P-E-O-P-L-E. People.
0: 5, 4. 3.
1: Mm. Angel.
0: Angel.
1: Quicksilver
0: Morning Show.
4: Hi. Good morning.
0: Good morning.
1: Good morning.
0: I love that. What's your name? Where you calling from?
4: Gina from Baltimore.
0: Baltimore Shore. Here we go.
1: Your first word is talk. T-A-L-K. Talk.
0: 5, 4.
4: Come and talk to me.
0: Ooh.
4: Yeah, you are. Yeah.
0: I don't know what you said in the last one. Yeah.
2: What that was.
0: Yeah, yeah.
1: Okay. Your second word is people. P-E-O-P-L-E. People.
0: 5, 4, 3.
1: Come on, Janice.
0: 2.
1: Damn it, Janice.
2: Janice.
0: Try one more.
2: It's the name.
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5: Hello.
0: Yes, you're here. What's your name? Where you calling from?
5: I'm Kaylin, and I'm from Baltimore, Maryland.
0: 5 seconds and down the clock.
1: Your first word is talk. T-A-L-K. Talk.
5: Can we talk for a minute?
0: Mm-hmm.
5: Girl, I want to know your name.
0: Speed that
1: BPM is up, baby.
0: Got to speed that up.
2: You mix like these young people.
1: She said, oh, you're not about to hang up on me in 5 seconds.
2: Right.
1: Your second word is people. P-E-O-P-L-E. People.
5: We're just ordinary people.
1: Okay, damn.
2: God, no.
0: What the way to go?
2: You definitely not one there.
0: All right, one more.
1: Your last and final word is get. G-E-T. Get.
0: 5, 4, 3.
1: Come on.
0: Two,
1: come on. So close.
2: To homemade, but no lunch.
1: So close.
0: Guess what? I guess you got to purchase your tickets at Live Nation for Chappelle Show.
2: I can't believe that.
0: Chappelle Show.
2: Dave
0: Chappelle. CFG Bang Arena Friday, June 12th. You could have been there for free. But
1: tomorrow. Wow. Well, so much for that.
0: All right, Shea Park, what do you have coming up next?
1: Carmelo Anthony's parents are speaking out about their biggest regrets, plus an update in their son's case. We'll get into all that and more coming up next at 7:50.
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7: 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And Baltimore is under its first code red extreme heat alert of the season today and tomorrow, with heat index values topping 100 degrees. Officials urge residents to stay hydrated, limit outdoor activity, and check on vulnerable neighbors and family members. Early voting for Maryland's primary election also starts today, with polls opening, well, they open at 7 a.m. to 8 p.m. through June 18th, with same-day voter registration available. 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Visit Maryland's elections website for polling locations. Maryland State Police say a 21-year-old man from Prince George's County is charged in a road rage shooting. This was Wednesday morning on the Baltimore-Washington Parkway near Rundle Mills Boulevard. The van's driver was injured, and the suspect was later arrested in D.C. after a traffic stop. Success starts with your drive. You bring the fire. 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And we do have a heat advisory in effect beginning at 11. Partly sunny skies today, isolated showers and thunderstorms, and highs will actually be in the lower 90s. 76 degrees out currently, and one client said after their accident, insurance wouldn't listen. That's when they called Attorney Big Al. He fought for them, got them paid, and turned their crash into cash. Call 1-800-HURT-123. Attorney Big Al is the law firm of Richard Klein. I'm Dre Johnson. Good morning.
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7: Shake Park, what you got? What you got that?
8: Well, Carmelo Anthony's parents are speaking out. I'm going to give you an update on his case. We'll get into that in a second. But first things first, why were y'all outside last night fighting at Summer Walker's concert at CFG? Right. What? What happened? Child, apparently it was multiple fights. Some people actually had to be carried out by security. Mind you, Summer Walker has some of the slowest songs ever. So I'm just like, what possibly could have been happening for everyone to want to fight so much? Now, all of these videos of different fights went viral after Summer asked people to actually send her footage. She posted on her Instagram and called us embarrassing, saying that this is the most ghetto burlesque I've ever seen. This is supposed to be a classy event, y'all.
9: Wow, Baltimore.
8: Now, I don't know if I would expect classy at a Summer Walker concert, because it's still Summer Walker. And as much as I love her music, I just couldn't fade going to see her on a school night after I just saw Don Toliver on a school night last week. And now I'm actually kind of sort of glad I didn't go to see her last night, because was I going to get beat up?
9: I don't
10: know. Nah, not you.
8: Anyway, let's move this thing along. A former contestant from the hit show America's Next Top Model is suing Kanye West for assault. And this actually isn't new news. Do y'all remember this at any point, like back in 2024? Well, anyway, this girl's name is Jen Ann. She was on Cycle 13 of America's Next Top Model, and she filed a lawsuit against Kanye West back in 2024, but it's coming back up again as a clip from a recent interview she did is making its rounds on the internet. Now, Jen Ann claims that the incident happened back in 2010 at a music video shoot. She accuses Kanye of not just choking her, but also smearing her makeup all over her face and sticking his fingers down her throat. Now, Kanye has denied all these allegations and says Jen's account of the incident is inaccurate, but this lawsuit has not yet gone to trial. So I guess we'll see what happens with this, but they definitely have kept it pretty quiet.
10: I believe it. That's all I'm going to say.
8: You never believe the accusations.
10: Because it's
8: and
10: Kanye.
8: I would quit. I don't know what to believe.
10: If he said something, I'd be like, all right, I believe it, because he said something. That's what he did.
8: Well,
10: he don't really, we don't know Kanye as the physical guy.
11: Here's the thing I'm going to say, and I say this one time. You never know nobody.
10: I get it. Nobody. I get what you're saying.
11: You could do something. I'm like, never chop. Like, damn, he did do it. You never know.
10: If they said I did it, I did it.
8: I will say there are some folks who feel as though if Kanye did it, he would have revealed it himself in all of those rants and tweets that used to go on episodes and posts. But who knows? We'll see what happens with this in the courts. And speaking of the courts, Carmelo Anthony, the 17-year-old black boy in Texas that was sentenced to 35 years in prison this week after he stabbed and killed a 17-year-old white boy at a track meet in what his lawyers say was self-defense. Now, of course, this case has outraged people across the country, especially on the heels of the Rick Chow case, right? The Asian man that just walked free after chasing and shooting a black teenager in the back in the name of self-defense. But Carmelo Anthony's legal team has already filed an appeal for the murder conviction. So we'll see where this goes. And his parents say that they are not going to stop fighting for their son. They're actually also speaking out on their biggest regrets. Listen to what his dad had to say.
12: I wish I would have just been rebellious. I was told, don't talk to this person. Don't talk to this person. I feel like it was just a setup. Now, say they told us, go get white attorneys. Every black person I went to a white attorney. No white attorney, they set them up, pushed them. Hey, here you go. I mean, no objections. It was things smooth, so because as a father, of me being who I am, I got to make sure she's straight. This mama bear, I got to make sure she's straight mentally, because if she's not straight, my house ain't straight. I'm not straight. Then so because I got the kids to worry about. Got to make sure his mental health. I can't go back and forth with him right then and there, because his mental can handle it. The misunderstanding of what daddy's trying to tell you. This ain't a daddy moment.
11: Oh, I feel so bad for him, man.
8: Yeah, and to just recap what he said there, he regrets essentially getting a white attorney. He felt like that attorney didn't, you know, stand up and do any objections, and that everyone who he sort of consulted with in his community who was black was encouraging him to get a white attorney. So again, we'll see what happens with this. His legal team has filed an appeal for the murder conviction. And of course, you can get this story and more at quicksilvershow.com.
10: Where was Ben Crump at? Where was Crump? That's all I need to know.
8: I don't know.
11: He said, the dad said that everybody there advised him to get this white lawyer, saying that this will help him win the case. So when you're in the mode where you're not even thinking clearly and you're trying to get guidance, sometimes, you know, shoulda, coulda, woulda, but don't matter at this point.
10: My point in saying his name is that, and when these incidences
11: this
10: happen,
11: type of cases, normally he jumps
10: they
11: on top
10: usually
11: of
10: the ones who call the people, you know, like, what happened?
11: I would guess that they might have, but once again, like your dad just said, I was advised from people here not to talk to this person, and he said, I regret it now.
10: Yeah,
11: I regret it. So, to
10: but
11: that
10: if
11: question,
10: they going for the and field, I think, this could happen. It still can happen.
8: I think also too, they might have gotten that advisement because of the landscape that is Texas, the political landscape, the legal landscape. People may have felt like, you know, a white lawyer can, you know, get the job done, or, you know, be able to use whatever resources or network that they can to get the, you know, the verdict that they wanted. But just a sad story all around, to be honest. You can hop on TikTok live with me right now at I Am Shea Parker. And of course, get all these stories and more at 92Q.com.
11: 8 a.m. Be here for our medium friend, the Miss Parker for real.
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17: 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And stop and go traffic southbound on the BW Parkway as you slide from 195 towards 175. An accident on the top side of the Beltway, the Baltimore Beltway, the outer loop just before Delaney Valley Road. Looks like traffic is slow here on 895 southbound from Pulaski Highway towards the Harbor Tunnel, on which 95 southbound we're dealing with delays on your way towards the Fort McHenry Tunnel when traffic gets really thick at the split with 895, in which 70 eastbound is actually a slow traffic situation that we're watching from Baltimore National Pike towards 29. Also, looks like we got this accident cleared out of Pratt Street finally down to Southwest Baltimore at Mount Street. Check out the Maryland Department of Health at Baltimore Pride this Saturday. 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

0: for the little vibe right here. I like this little I mean, little good throwback on the Throwback Thursday.
1: Mm-hmm. A classic. You turn this on.
0: Mm-hmm.
2: None average.
0: Speaking of classics, the 50th annual AFRAM is happening June 19th through the 21st. That's Juneteenth weekend, of course, in Baltimore at Drew Hill Park, with everybody from Uncle Charlie, a.k.a. Charlie Wilson, SWV, The Lox, Mario, Paula Campbell, Lomo, Chloe Bailey, Normani, so many more. Chop going to be there. Quicksilver's DJ. And he's doing a super dope reunion. You hear me chopping higher.
2: Yeah, we can't tell y'all.
0: They done posted it all over social media.
2: They did already?
0: Yeah, Mayor Brandon Scott did the whole
2: thing. They gonna tell me to keep it a secret.
1: They posted the whole lineup two days ago.
2: Can't do nothing.
0: No, I just want to say it. Don't worry. They sent me the flyer. Told me to post it.
1: But it's 3 days of free fun, okay? Mm-hmm. There's going to be stuff for the kids to do out there, food vendors, of course. And I'll go ahead and say it. I think that this is going to be the best AFRAM we have ever had.
0: I agree.
1: Okay? So if you are going to go to one, go to this one.
0: Mm-hmm.
1: 50 years is big. And it's the largest free

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1: I love him, although he has his period today. I love him.
2: See what I'm saying, Ms. Parker?
3: And then say that part.
2: You can't.
1: See, you love me when I have my period?
2: All right.
1: Why can't I love him when he has his period?
3: Because he's a man, and we don't have him.
4: This is when I turn your mics off.
1: Men do have periods.
4: All right, their mics are going off. Right now, any questions you have for Ms. Parker, the Ms. Parker, for real, she is here to answer any questions you have. But don't ask the question if you don't want the real answer.

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0: Once again, we don't say Thursday, we say Friday Eve, baby, inside the Quicksilver Morning Show on 92Q. Myself, Chop, Shea Parker, baby. This is a room of no listeners. All right, guys, let's get back focused. Miss Parker, our medium friend, is here to answer any questions you have. Call us.
1: 410-481-9292.
2: Hi, I had a question for Ms. Parker.
0: Yes, go ahead.
2: I was wondering if my financial situation would get better soon.
3: Okay, I'm sorry. Are you married?
2: Yes.
3: How long have you been married?
2: 7 months.
3: How long did you know before you got married?
2: We're going on being together 10 years.
3: 10 years. I want you to, I want you to really look at your marriage. Are you happy?
2: We just went through a spout, so we're just getting over that.
3: Yeah. I think that you guys were supposed to be, like, long-term friends, you know, but the commitment to marriage is not really there. Do you understand what I'm saying? Because you guys...
2: Yeah, I understand.
3: Okay. I'm going to leave it there. The commitment's not really there. I'm gonna back out of this one.
0: No, don't back out. Stay here. So you've been married for only 7 months, and you're already kind of questioning your marriage in 7 months.
2: Yeah, like I said, we've been together on and off for 10 years, and it's just a lot of things going on right now.
3: You were never supposed to get married.
0: Oh wow.
3: You two are not for each other at all, ever. Did you just feel like because you had been together for so long, it was time to get married?
2: Yeah, it just kind of, you know, led down that road, and plans we had, it kept changing, and then we just ended up, getting married.
3: Do you all have kids together?
2: Yeah.
3: Okay. Okay. I wish you the best of luck. It feels like one of you is jump roping. One of you are more so in it, and the other one is jumping in and out of it.
2: Makes sense.
3: But what about those financials? That's what my girl called in here for. Shout out to TikTok Live.
2: Yeah.
3: Don't worry about the finances. Worry about your marriage. Once it's dissolved, the finances will you know.
4: Okay.
3: It'll settle itself out.
4: Get rid of them, girl.
2: Okay. All right. Thank you, Ms. Parker.
3: Wow. Welcome,
4: actually,
3: love.
4: I hate when people break up. Like, I'm saying that, but I actually hate hearing that. Yeah.
0: All right, well, I always say don't ask the question if you don't want the real answer. We have time for some calls right now from the Ms. Parker for real. Call us up.
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1: We got the whole world saying good morning.
3: Good morning.
1: That's right. Wake up with us. Start at 6 o'clock. It's too damn early for something.
4: Mm-hmm. Then 7 o'clock, I'm going to bring y'all that Swift mix.
1: What
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1: up, Swift? The cats.
5: And then you know we got to think quick. And we always got some of the hottest prizes for you.
1: Mm-hmm. Then you always going to say what? What you got coming up next, Shay Park?
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1: 9 o'clock, we got the quick mix. And as always, I end with a vitamin of the day. Wake up with us. It's the Quicksilver Morning Show. Good morning.
4: Good morning.
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3: Quicksilver Morning Show, myself, Chop and Shane. He's knocking out the competition. Jimmy the Box is back.
4: Every single day, and we selling cars. Mm-hmm. And it doesn't matter about your situation. If you have bad credit, your past doesn't determine your future. Get down here. I got the tools in the toolbox to deal with any type of situation.
3: I can vouch for him. If you are upside down in your car, which means you owe more money in your car than your car is worth, go see Jimmy the Box.
4: If you have good credit and you say, listen, I'm flipped $10,000, I'm going to go get the car you want, and I'm going to get it done. I'm going to step up on your trade, mm-hmm. and we're going to get you out of that car.
5: When I came back from being divorced, mm-hmm. Jimmy got me a van, right?
3: Yeah.
5: Traded that van in and got another van. Traded that van and got that Jeep outside, and that's the one I wanted.
6: That's the one we always riding in when it's time to go get breakfast after work.
5: Thank you, Jimmy. I love that car.
4: No problem. And listen, I sell 150 to 200 cars a month. Every single day, someone's coming in my dealership that had an issue, and I help find a solution for that. So don't listen to your friend, because everybody's deal is not the same.
6: Mm-hmm. Not only that, if you need a little motivation, summer is right around the corner, and you don't need to keep riding in that car with no AC. Mm-hmm. You don't need to ride in that car that the window can't roll down.
3: Come on.
6: Take it to Jimmy. He'll take it off your hands, and then he'll put you in a new ride.
4: Get you the car that you want, that you're happy with making that payment. Bad credit, I came from that. I understand it. I got the tools in the toolbox. And sometimes you got to ask the question, well, what do I got to do?
3: Yep.
4: So, and get the plan and execute the plan.
3: Yep.
4: Because I did it with bad credit. I had to jump into a car. I had to pay it on time for 8 months. Make sure I make the payment on time. Can't miss the payment. And I made it happen. I traded out, got a better interest rate, got a better car, and then just kept going from there. But you got to do it.
5: Tell them the address.
4: 4212 Ridge Road. This week, I'm going to be on the floor. So get down there today. Get down there tomorrow. Mm-hmm. I'm going to be on the floor. I'm going to step up on that trade, and I'm going to make sure we help get you out of that and get you in the car you want.
3: If anybody thinks it's competition, we're knocking out the cop.
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12: 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And good morning. We got a heat advisory beginning at 11. The U.S. launched the second day of airstrikes on Iran after President Trump vowed to continue attacks until a deal is reached. Iran says the Strait of Hormuz remains closed while Trump claims U.S. forces are helping keep oil shipments moving. Well, two contractors remain hospitalized after Tuesday's explosion at Baltimore's Patapsco Wastewater Treatment Plant in Curtis Bay, with one in critical condition. Officials say the blast may have involved an electrical fault or an arc flash as the investigation continues. Check out the Maryland Department of Health at Baltimore's Pride this Saturday. 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As temperatures will go up in the lower 90s, partly sunny, isolated showers and thunderstorms for today. 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

0: was a shebang. Oh. All of my ops, they diss. Please don't put me to the test. They tryna get back on the net. I'm tryna get back in the flesh. Ooh. Yeah.
1: Definitely one of my favorite songs off the album, and hands down, probably one of the biggest songs in the club right now, Drizzy Drake, Shebang. Right here inside the Quick Silver Morning Show on a Friday Eve. 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
3: I was just calling to see where's my love life going.
1: Love life.
2: You said, where's your love? Okay, love life. It feels like it's not going anywhere right now. It feels like in and out, on and off. There's nothing consistent right now. Does that make sense? Right now, it's really... What's wrong? Are you okay?
3: Yeah, I'm trying to just figure out, like, where am I going? Because I've been dating this particular person for 3 or 4 years since my husband passed.
1: You're still grieving from
2: this,
1: your husband passing.
2: This probably could be a rebound. Okay. No. Mm-mm. It's okay to be alone. Just take some time for you to decide what it is that you really want in a partner.
3: Okay, thanks.
1: Mm-hmm. Quick Silver Morning Show.
4: Good morning.
2: Good morning.
4: So I just want to know, is my relationship gonna last?
2: What relationship?
4: That part.
2: Oh.
5: Well, if you already knew it, why you ask?
2: I think she's trying to see. Like, sometimes people get into a space where they want to make sure that they're doing everything they can to make it work or to see if it can work. Instead of, some people just walk away easily. I'm that type of person. I'll block you in a heartbeat. When it could have actually been it could have been something there.
6: Listen.
2: Baby, there's no, you don't have a relationship, my love.
6: You got to learn how to love them and leave them.
2: Yeah. Enjoy the rest of your day, though.
6: Because you look up and it's been 17 years.
1: Thank you, man.
5: Yep.
1: Quick show of water, y'all.
4: Good morning.
1: I love your energy.
4: Awesome.
1: We're blessed and highly favored, man. What's your question for Miss Parker?
4: Miss Parker, will I ever find housing?
2: Will you ever find housing?
4: Happiness.
2: Happiness. Oh. Happiness.
6: I thought she said a husband at first. I'm like, girl, don't call me too. Asking for that.
2: No, we all. No, yes, you should be happy. You should be happy. You're amongst the land of the living. If you look at the glass half full, it's always going to be half full.
4: Okay? Yes. I was actually asking if I would find me a husband. I've been single for a long time.
2: Being single shouldn't make you unhappy.
5: Right.
2: Being single should help you prepare for the husband that you want. You understand what I'm saying?
4: Yes.
2: So enjoy your singleness until it's time. You know, God can be getting your person ready for you. Okay? Like, you should be getting ready for your person. Enjoy yourself. Enjoy your life.
5: Yep.
4: Okay. Thank you, Ms. Parker.
5: No problem.
2: You're welcome, hon.
6: Well, what's the rush to commit your life to another human being?
5: Right.
6: Under God, with legally binding documents.
2: Well, I'll be honest with you.
6: Should we be slow walking this
5: thing? I know
6: thing?
5: That, though. You're
2: some
5: exactly right, Quick.
2: Some people don't want to be single. Some people don't want to go to bed alone. I have spoken to women who know that they are better in a relationship than they are single. Sometimes the relationship fuels them to do what they need to do for themselves. So I understand it. But if you rush into something, first of all, it's desperate. And you just kind of get what you get.
1: Mm-hmm.
2: You settle.
6: Because, girl, it's not like you ready to marry whoever asks you.
2: Yeah, that's a little desperate.
5: I don't want to be by myself either. I get being single. When you're with somebody and you've been with people and, I don't know, I just don't want to go to sleep by yourself.
2: I absolutely love being in a relationship. But I'm not going to lie, there are days where I'm just like, please stay home.
5: But that's easy. That's the easy part.
2: It's because I want to miss you.
6: Yeah.
2: You know what I mean?
6: I like being in a relationship, and when I was single, I enjoyed being single. There wasn't ever a time where I felt like my life wasn't,
2: some people
6: you know?
2: Don't know how to be single. They don't know how to date themselves. And my thing is this, if you don't know how to date you, how do you expect somebody else to date you?
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14: Yeah, 92Q traffic brought to you by the Maryland Department of Health and SmokingStopsHere.com. And stop and go traffic southbound on the BW Parkway as you slide from 195 towards 175. An accident on the top side of the Beltway, the Baltimore Beltway, the outer loop just before the Delaney Valley Road. Looks like traffic is slow here on 895 southbound from Pulaski Highway towards the Harbor Tunnel, on which 95 southbound we're dealing with delays on your way towards the Fort McHenry Tunnel when traffic gets really thick at the split with 895, in which 70 eastbound is actually a slow traffic situation that we're watching from Baltimore National Pike towards 29. Also, looks like we got this accident cleared out of Pratt Street finally down to Southwest Baltimore at Mount Street. Check out the Maryland Department of Health at Baltimore Pride this Saturday. 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

0: Of course, the Quicksilver Morning Show right here on the Cube. Myself, Chap Parker, Shay Parker, Chap, and Miss Parker here. And we got time for one more round of calls. Call us right now.
1: 410-481-9292.
2: Hey, I have a question for Miss Parker.
0: Okay.
2: My question is, what's going on with my relationship?
3: With your what?
0: Relationship.
3: Relationship. Mm-hmm. How long have you been in this relationship?
2: On and off, 10 years.
3: 10 years, on and off. You sound, mm-hmm. I'm going to be honest, you sound better. So drained. No, but you even feel drained. You feel drained.
0: Mm-hmm.
3: You feel exhausted.
0: Mm.
3: You feel like you're in a space of confusion. Does the relationship serve you?
2: It does at times. A lot of our arguments are already just stupid. I think it's more ego.
3: Let me tell you something. Okay. There's no place for ego in a relationship. I promise you there isn't. It can't be a I, me thing. I really don't feel like this is growing, or is that it's going anywhere. What stops you from leaving?
0: I would say the family.
3: No, the I'm sorry. You deserve to be happy too. And sometimes happiness means being alone. This is not going anywhere. It's a dead end.
0: So sorry. All right.
1: Sorry, baby.
0: Hey. Quicksilver Morning Show.
2: Good morning. My question is, will I find housing by September?
3: Housing?
2: Yes, correct.
3: Between December and February. But I feel like you'll find it before February. So I'm going to say between December and February.
2: Okay.
3: Okay, you got this. You got this.
2: Okay, I need to hear that. I'm going through a lot. So thank you.
3: Well, listen, you can set up a session. We can do a phone session or in-person session. Hit me up at Miss_Parker4Real. That's Miss_PARKERFORREAL.
2: Okay, thank you so much.
3: You're welcome.
0: Good luck to you, man. Quicksilver Morning, child.
4: Hello, good morning.
0: Good morning. Good morning. What's your question?
4: Just want to know, should I move back to my hometown?
3: Where would your hometown be?
4: Reading, Pennsylvania.
3: This message is not for me. I want you to hear this out. You have favor on you. You are about to embark on a fresh start. A new chapter is coming for you. You have favor. Okay. You need to do what's best for you and move without people. You understand?
4: I do.
3: There are people who are connected to you that do not need to be connected to your blessing. Your favor is not for everybody.
4: Okay. Yes.
3: We're on the same page?
4: It's a hard pill to swallow, but I hear you.
1: Swallow it.
0: Thank you, man. No problem.
3: Pork chops.
1: Sometimes you gotta swallow that pill. Swallow it. Drink some water with it.
3: Mm-hmm. Take it twice a day.
1: As long as it go down that throat,
3: well,
1: she'd be all right.
0: What?
3: Sometimes I take my pills with yogurt.
1: But it make you swallow better.
3: Mm-hmm.
1: Mm.
3: Cause sometimes it gets like launched, and water makes it worse.
1: The pill be too big.
0: Yeah.
1: Or is any pill?
3: Yes. No. Cause I'm good with horse pills, but sometimes the
1: horse pills, huh?
3: The big.
5: Okay, let's wrap this up.
3: Oh,
0: super
3: my
0: wrap
3: God.
0: This up, man.
1: I can't believe the whole time she just didn't know.
0: All right.
1: Didn't know.
3: What?
0: Miss Parker, where can we follow you and schedule a private session?
3: You can follow me at Miss_Parker4Real. That's Miss_PARKERFORREAL. And I am doing in person this weekend. I'm doing in person sessions. 30
1: minutes.
3: What
1: does that mean? In person.
3: That means that we meet up.
1: I got you.
3: Where we meet up, we're in person, you get your reading, but I also do a cleanse. Yeah. So when you do an in person, you're getting two services at one time.
1: Got you.
0: Love that.
3: Yeah. All right. I love that.
1: Any horse pills?
0: Oh, great, man. Enough about these damn pills. At 9 o'clock, it is quick mix time on a Friday Eve, and I'm sending this mix out to the New York Knicks for making history last night with the greatest comeback in NBA Finals history. 9 a.m. be here.
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9: Mm-hmm. You already know Monday through Friday, 10 a.m. to 3 p.m. I got you covered with a whole lot of power. 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Like the latest Miguel.
10: What's up, Persia? How are you?
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12: You probably wonder why I sound like this. 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
14: Baltimore. We need to re-elect our sheriff, Democrat Sam Cogan. 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Sheriff Cogan knows justice must be administered fairly. When ICE came to the courthouse to detain people from our community, Sam stood up and said, "No way," because Sam Cogan believes in the humanity of every single person. That's why Sam has been endorsed by Senator Angela Alsobrooks, State's Attorney Ivan Bates, Congressman Kwesi Mfume, and more than a dozen local leaders. We need to re-elect Democrat Sam Cogan for sheriff. Vote on or by June 23rd. 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
20: Yeah, Baltimore 92Q News Update. Good morning to you. Brought to you by the law office of Peter Angelos. And early voting for Maryland's primary election starts today, with polls opening at 7 a.m. until 8 p.m. through June 18th, with same-day voter registration available. Anyone in line by 8 p.m. can still vote. Visit Maryland's elections website for polling locations. A federal judge here in Baltimore is weighing whether the Justice Department can access personal data from Maryland's voter rolls. Civil rights groups argue the request threatens voter privacy and could discourage participation. A ruling is expected after Wednesday's hearing. The Orioles beat Seattle 7-2 at Camden Yards, while the Ravens wrapped up minicamp and now head into summer break before training camp. In the NBA Finals, the Knicks eased a 29-point deficit to beat the Spurs 107-106, and the FIFA World Cup kicks off today in Mexico City. Pete Angelo's laws helping more Maryland families to navigate justice. 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And a heat advisory in effect beginning at 11. Partly sunny skies, isolated showers and thunderstorms for today, with temperatures in the 90s. It's already hot and 82 degrees outside. 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

0: Now, with the New York Knicks making history last night with the greatest comeback in NBA Finals history.
1: Let's go.
0: I'm sending this whole mix out to the Knicks fans right now. I'm live on my TikTok, type in DJ Quicksilver. Whoa.

I need this next song from the top. We are celebrating for the New York Knicks having the greatest comeback in NBA Finals history last night. Everybody live on my TikTok right now. Type in DJ Quicksilver. My

0: We have to represent for the New York Knicks, making history yesterday with the greatest comeback in NBA Finals
1: New York
0: history. You heard that?
1: I rep the Giants, Jets, New York Knicks. Hey, come on, New York, please bring it to y'all. And I'm not a Knicks fan, like I said.
2: You don't think the game was
1: great? But I love the energy. Oh yeah, yesterday was very
2: It wasn't a little suspicious. I'm not being a hater. I'm just asking the million-dollar question.
0: The answer's no.
2: Addressing the elephant in the room.
0: Answer's no.
1: A fair elephant. So
0: okay.
1: You can answer, no.
2: Don't beat me up.
0: No, we're not beating you up.
2: Okay.
0: I want to give the New York Knicks their credit because when they were counted out, including myself, at halftime when they were down 29.
2: That's true, because I went to bed.
0: Down 29, we all was like, okay, this is embarrassing. They are giving the game away.
2: Yeah.
0: But they showed what resilience looks like when you say, I want it. I always say, what's those at? Talent. Hard work beats talent when talent don't work hard. Mm. Both teams are talented.
2: Right.
0: But one team outworked the other team. It wasn't that skill wise.
1: I'm gonna give it another word.
0: Like they outworked them that second half and showed them
1: the game's
0: not over.
1: I don't think they was outworked. I think they was outcoached.
0: Outcoached as well.
1: The coach was doing some things for the Spurs, and I was like, really? You gonna take him out? You letting him rest? There wasn't no rest. They had, like I said earlier, they had their foot on their throat.
2: Well,
1: y'all was supposed to close out.
2: I'm happy for the Knicks.
1: Yes,
2: happy that the head coach is black.
0: They deserve it.
2: Happy that it's been how many years?
1: 1973, 53 years.
2: Since
1: the birth of Paul Jackson.
2: Since they won a championship, and it's been since the 90s, since they even went
0: 99.
2: To the finals. 99. So, yeah, shout out to the Knicks. They definitely deserve it. We'll see what happens.
0: Let me sneak in one more song.
2: Next game.
0: I know we gotta go commercial, but we ain't gotta talk. Let this play for a second.
3: Start spreading the news.
0: Give me 30 seconds and just crash the stop sign.
1: Got you.
0: We're sending this out to the Knicks. Good morning.

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1: I wanna wake up.
2: Sounds like we should be on Broadway right now.
0: Yeah, the Rockettes. So we get past that.
1: And find I'm king of the hill. Top of the heap.
2: Oh.
0: Top of the heap.
2: I thought it was top of the hills.
3: All right, man. Shout out to the Knicks. Good morning.
0: It's the Power of the P with Persian Nicole. 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
4: Mm-hmm. You already know Monday through Friday, 10 a.m. to 3 p.m. I got you covered with a whole lot of power. And I'm bringing some of your favorite celebrities along for that ride, too. Like the latest, Miguel.
5: What's up, Persian? How are you?
4: Funny Marco.
6: Your voice is amazing. You should do anime.
4: And Wale.
7: What's up, y'all? You probably wonder why I sound like this. It's because Persian Nicole told me to do this against my will. But it's cool because she's my favorite radio person. And actually, she's not a radio person. She's a person who does radio. And I think that's very important that we understand it. And she's a Taurus. So keep on jamming, Persian Nicole. Signing out, Wale. She makes my palms blush.
8: Hey, what's poppin'? 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And I'm hanging out with Persian Nicole, you heard?
9: I've been friends with my best friend for 15 years. Ain't no way I'm going to no Olive Garden, Red Lobster, nothing. And I don't come and say, hey, sis, I saw Ralph at the Olive Garden. He was chilling, you know, whatever the case may be. Oh, I know he's at Olive Garden. Well, he was a video. He was with, I'm bringing out the evidence.
10: 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He over there sharing them breadsticks, getting unlimited breadsticks.
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5: I'm talking to the people that need a car today.
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5: 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Need to come see us.

The insurance company? They changed their tone. That's not how they sounded over the phone. Everything was fine until that accident. 1 minute, I'm just driving to work.

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0: Happy Thursday, aka Friday Eve, from the Quicksilver Morning Show right here on the Q. Myself, Chop, Shea Parker. We got a special guest stopping by. If you're hungry, they doing something super duper dope, as I love to say, in real life today.
1: Yeah.
0: Charlie Mike, what's up, bro?
1: What's going on, family?
2: How you feel, bro?
0: Today? Hey, welcome to the Quicksilver Morning Show, my man.
1: Thank y'all for having me.
0: Now, what exactly is Bridge of Relief?
1: Well, we know over time, you know, everybody need help.
0: Mm-hmm.
1: And one thing, my organization, the Emily Wall Foundation, along with Catherine's Family Youth Services, Ybor International, and the Baltimore Community Fridge Network has done is provide refrigeration sites across the city.
0: Mm-hmm.
1: But what we're doing, Kava is opening a new location in Towson.
0: Nice.
1: And they're providing us with over 1,000 meals today to provide to the community.
3: That's
0: for
3: dope.
0: Free?
3: Wow.
1: For free. And what we're going to also do is add diapers, wipes, perishables, and non-perishables to that as well.
3: Wow.
1: And also, we have Baltimore Gas and Electric providing bulbs, shower heads, and some other items for people with homes as well.
0: And that's today. And do I need to register? I just show up?
1: No, just show up. Just show up. We're starting at 1:30. It'll go to about 4:30 until everything is gone. The 5200 block of Florence Avenue right here in Northwest Baltimore.
0: Wow.
3: Yes. Well, you know, this is no surprise for China, right? Because you always do amazing work with your organization.
1: Mm-hmm.
3: But this is dope. And, you know, we're always trying to make sure you know exactly what's going on in case you have a family member, a loved one, a friend who's in need of food, diapers, wipes, whatever you may need. And even if you can't get what you need at this event, you do events all the time and giveaways
1: all the time.
3: Different resources. So
1: correct.
3: Where can people find out more about your organization and how to, you know, get on your mailing list and on the radar?
1: Emily Wall Foundation on all social media, Catherine's Family Youth Services on all social media.
0: And yours is China_Mike.
1: Yeah.
0: China_Mike. So once again, today at 1:30, come out to the Kava on Florence Ave. That's 5221 Florence Ave to be exact. So put it in. But 1:30, and this is for anybody. So not just anybody need. Like if you're hungry, just pull up.
1: And we know school is ending next week. So come out, get some food. And again, it's a 24/7 refrigerator on that block.
0: Mm-hmm.
1: So anytime you need food, 24/7, it's food in the fridge.
0: That is super dope, man. Give that another
2: round. That is dope. Yeah. That is dope.
0: And once again, no sign up required, no registration, no RSVP. Just pull up today. First come first. And once the food is gone,
1: it's gone.
0: Yeah.
1: So. That's it.
3: So don't try pulling up at 5 p.m.
1: thinking it's going to be something
3: there left for you.
1: Come get what you need. And that's what we're here for. And thank y'all for having me.
2: What kind of food in there?
0: It's Mediterranean.
1: Mediterranean. Food from Kava. Yep.
2: Gotcha.
0: All right, well, thank you so much, China Mike, for stopping by, keeping us informed. Once again, what's the Instagram page for more details?
1: Emily Wall Foundation, Catherine's Family and Youth Services.
0: All right, say less, man. 9:50, we'll have your vitamin of the day. Good morning.
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7: Mm-hmm. You already know Monday through Friday, 10 a.m. to 3 p.m. I got you covered with a whole lot of power. And I'm bringing some of your favorite celebrities along for that ride, too. Like the latest, Miguel.
8: What's up, Persia? How are you?
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8: 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You should do anime.
7: And Wale.
9: 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It's because Persian Nicole told me to do this against my will. It's cool because she's my favorite radio person. She makes my palms blush.
4: Yep.
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3: I'm sending today's vitamin out to the New York Knicks because at halftime, including myself, I really counted them out. I said, I can't believe that they're down by 29. They're letting this happen. But then the second quarter, they came back and showed when you want something bad enough, one of the old things are hard work beats talent when talent's not working hard. Both teams are talented, but one team wanted it more. It's a reason why a lot of people give up at halftime in their life because things aren't going well. You're not winning, so you give up, not knowing you still can rebound. So this vitamin isn't just about the Knicks, but they're an example of it's not how you start, it's how you finish. Somebody right now is in a season in your life where you started off bad. You're going through something right now where things are not going your way. You're actually questioning God. You're questioning the universe. I'm just here to remind you and give you that extra push that your season is not over yet. You still have time to rebound. You still have time to come back in the second half and actually win, as long as you don't give up. And if you want it bad enough, you're going to figure out how to win. That is today's vitamin of the day as we can congratulate the New York Knicks. For more inspiration, follow me on our social at DJ Quicksilver.
4: And of course, you can follow me at I am Shea Parker. That's Shea like Shea Butter, but spelled C-H-E-Y.
5: And you can follow me at Porkchop410 on all social media platforms. And if y'all know anybody out there that has two new friends, I'm looking for two new friends. If y'all know somebody named Robert, and somebody named Belson, please let me know who they are so they can befriend me.
4: I'm still your friend, right?
5: I didn't say you, see?
4: I'm just asking.
5: You're fine, no.
3: You are some friends.
5: Shea Parker.
3: Not gonna hold you accountable. Got it. Understood.
5: Yeah.
3: Understood.
5: I need a friend that named Slow Gold and Burning.
4: Burning is crazy.
5: Burning.
3: We are by the person that calls up next, by the way. And she has Dave Chappelle tickets. Don't tell,
5: really?
3: I told you. Don't tell.

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1: What she told you,
0: always be good.
1: And she also said Knicks in six.
0: Knicks in five. Injustice for Big Sam.
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Too hot for the radio. I'm B-More's 92 Q. I'm Persian Nicole, the power to P, baby. Officially in the building, checking into 3 p.m. with a whole lot of money, a whole lot of tickets, and of course, a whole lot of vibes. Mm-hmm. Good

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4: Let's get into it around these parts. Of course, on a Thursday, honey, tons of things trending. Here's some stories I'm picking to talk about today. First things first. Let's talk about some things that is happening in our world that people are really in uproar right now about. And if it's not you, it's somebody else. It's your neighbor, your sister, your uncle, your brother, and all of them. Talking about Carmelo Anthony, the Texas teenager that was found guilty of killing a student from a rival, a school, and a stabbing at a track meet that has now filed an appeal of his conviction. Now, this is per the court records that shows that he officially has filed those appeal. And good for him. Good for him and his team. I think that, you know, the notice of the appeal was filed the day after, which was yesterday, after he was convicted of the murder and sentenced to 35 years in prison. Whatever side of the fence you're on, of course, we'll see what happens after this. You know, a lot of people right now are upset that they have a photo that's circulating of him of his hair completely bald. If you know, you've seen photos of him where he had tons of hair and now it's completely bald. People think that he was forced to do those things. So whatever the situation is, keeping prayers and love out to anybody who was affected by this. But of course, I'll keep you updated on details as I get them as they come. All right, Hove, you know, he is going on tour. Something else right now a lot of people are talking about, September the 10th. He will be performing in Paris, okay? In October, he will also be performing again at Sophie Stadium in LA. He is set to pay homage to his 30th anniversary of his iconic album, Reasonable Doubt. Now, Jay-Z was hit with a lot of haters. They tried to say that he is not even known internationally. They say, don't nobody know you in Paris, sir? Well, he really proved a lot of people wrong yesterday. Actually, this morning, 12 a.m. to be exact, because Jay-Z, his pre-sale has officially went on sale. And the ticket queue, did you see it? 150,000 people were in the queue, and there's only 80,000 tickets available. 150,000 people for the Paris concert were in queue with only 80,000 tickets. You can't even get in. Considering this was just a pre-sale, you can only imagine how hectic the official sale will be. So, if any tickets are even left. So, we'll see what happens with that. Drizzy has officially launched an official merchandise collection on Amazon. Mm-hmm. It covers a wide range of products. The collection includes both lifestyle, music-inspired pieces. I mean, you can get Air Drake socks. You can get a silk eye mask, okay? You can also get, what do you have? He has bonnets. He has different pillowcases with his face on it, because, yeah, why not? You can also get I Love My City t-shirts from Houston to Toronto to New York. I don't think they got Baltimore, which I don't like that about you, Drake, but we'll see what happens. Maybe it's more of a rollout. Blow up on 92Q.com. Everything about Drake's new collection, everything about Carmelo Anthony, the latest with him, and, of course, everything about Hove and more is posted for you right there. Let's stay connected at Persia Nicole and 92Q Jams. Be more in the meantime. Between time, you want to go see Bryson Tiller? How about you want to go see Dave Chappelle this week? I got ticket details coming up.
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5: 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I cannot believe what I just witnessed. The Knicks showed incredible poise, which

0: 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Game 5 is Saturday back in San Antonio with the Knicks up 3-1. 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
1: Ayy, big booty, big booty. 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

It's the power of the P. And by P, we mean Persia. Right here on 92Q. Hustling, hustling. Every day I'm hustling. Every day I'm hustling. Every day I'm hustling. Every day I'm hustling. Every day I'm hustling. 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Every day I'm hustling. Every day I'm hustling. Hustle, hustle, hustle, hustle, hustle, hustle, hustle, hustle, hustle, hustle, hustle, hustle, hustle, hustle, hustle, hustle, hustle, hustle, hustle, hustle, hustle, hustle, hustle, hustle, hustle, 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
1: Mm-hmm. You already know, Monday through Friday, 10 a.m. to 3 p.m., I got you covered with a whole lot of power. And I'm bringing some of your favorite celebrities along for that ride, too, like the latest Miguel.
2: What's up, Persia? How are you?
1: Funny Marco.
3: 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You should do anime.
1: And Wale.
4: 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It's cool because she's my favorite radio person. She makes my palms blush.
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0: bun the hair bun loose, writing wrongs till they come with royalties and pub too.
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1: Who you with?
0: On the couch with my favorite sinner. 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

0: Kim Momo Boy, Kendrick Lamar, B More, Sadi QQ, I'm Persian Nicole, the power to P Baby on this Throwback Thursday. Can we throw it back with some of my favorite artists on a cruise ship? I'm talking about T.I., Rick Ross, Keith Sweat, D.L. Hughley will also be there and more. And a good part about this is we about to party with a purpose. Like, we not just on a cruise ship for no reason. We do it for our culture and more. Also join Ricky Smiley, that One Voyage 2026. 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Book today. Offer ends Monday, June 15th, right around the corner. So you're already on CP time. Hurry it up if you want a little discount, okay? In the meantime, between time, just after 11 o'clock, let's go on a road commercial free, doing what we both love around here. Let's check in with Tim's, Lil Baby, Olivia Dean, Kehlani, and more.
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0: we should have never be more excited to Q on Persian, a cold, a power, a P, baby, around here, of course, on a throwback Thursday, still rolling commercial free, doing what we love around here, checking it with Big Glow, because we love a certain type of dude, right? What is it, Glow? Let him know.
1: Yeah, look. 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Never

0: I be in my section, he be in his. 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He Mr. Get It Done, I'm Mrs. One of One. Fall in love every time we link. He got me sprung.com. 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Yeah, we both outside. 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
1: My name is Melva, and I'm from Park Heights, and

0: It's be more Saudi QQ on Persian, a cold, a pal with a pee, baby. I feel like I was just complaining that why is it so cold outside now? I'm like, baby, turn down the heat. Turn down the heat. It is so hot outside right now. And I just feel like we ain't even getting to the summertime vibes that we... Listen, it's now a code red extreme heat alert that has been declared for Baltimore today through tomorrow with intense heat. Humidity embracing here, Maryland, and it is so humid. Like, I stepped outside a pinky toe on my door today, and I was like, oh, God. Like, yeah. So temperatures will soar to the mid to high 90s with the humidity, but it will feel like it's hotter than 100 degrees. So the alert will open cooling centers here in Baltimore, of course, as we get these cooling centers. I'll keep you updated with that. Right now, I do know that Cherry Hill Homes is open right now. Brooklyn Homes as well. The ShopRite of Howard Park. What else? 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Love the Franciscan Center, by the way. My sister's place as well. All these different places. You can head over there if you need a cooling center here in Baltimore. Open today as well as tomorrow as we have this. Oh, code red street extreme heat alert. It is so hot. So yeah, drink some water. Make sure you stay hydrated. Most importantly, always mind your business. Because, I mean, you know, why are we in people's business in the heat anyway? You know? But log on 92Q.com. More details posted for you right there. In the meantime, just after 2:30, I had these tickets to go see Dave Chappelle. Also has some tickets to go see Bryson Tiller. If you want them, I'll tell you how you can win on the way.
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friend. Know what I'm saying? Outside is back to what it was, you know what I'm saying? Atlanta, tell you about my run, you know what I'm saying? Ask Pluto Banker 21, you know what I'm saying? I done put up half, what's done is done, you know what I'm saying? 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They so down for me.

0: Ran to Atlanta right there. Drizzy, Future, Molly, Santana on B-More's 92Q. I'm Persian, Nicole, the power, the P, baby. We ain't got to even run to Atlanta. We can run right here in Baltimore City, okay? Jewel Hill Park, are you outside with us or not? Like, that's the question. Are you coming outside with us? 50th annual AFRIM celebration, June 19th through the 21st. Super excited about this. When you talk about the 50th annual AFRIM celebration, you already know it's going to be big. Bring the entire family with you outside for this. It's a free 3-day celebration. There's going to be vendors. 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
7: Y'all know this for Big Mama Wally.
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2: man.
3: Yeah, that was...
4: Big Mama's house!
2: No, it's not.
7: Yeah.
2: No, it's not. It's soul food.
4: Oh, damn. Okay.
2: No, it's no, soul
3: wait a minute.
2: Food.
3: Wait a minute. Right. Go ahead and hang up on.
4: I mean,
2: have a great day.
4: I mean, in my defense.
3: No,
4: I
3: ain't
4: using,
3: no defense for you.
4: I was using context.
3: You were loud as hell.
2: It's wrong.
3: Like
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12: 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We need to re-elect our sheriff, Democrat Sam Cogan. 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That's why Sam has been endorsed by Senator Angela Alsobrooks, State's Attorney Ivan Bates, Congressman Kwesi Mfume, and more than a dozen local leaders. We need to re-elect Democrat Sam Cogan for sheriff. 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Paid for by Citizens for Sam Cogan, Octavia Smith, Treasurer.
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0: 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I'm Persian and Nicole.
1: What's going to be the first draft pick for Thursday? AJ Showtime. Where are we taking it today?
0: What you want to hear?
2: Poochie Wally. Oh, that's my jam.
0: I know that's right.
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0: 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It's B-More's 92Q. I'm Persian Nicole.
1: Giving you what you need, AJ Showtime, man.
0: What's up?
2: Hey, I can't remember his name, but I know you know it. Turn it around, let me see, son. Around is when it gonna be, son.
0: Hey, I'm talking lights, camera, action. Heavy
2: hey, I didn't think that I started it. Yeah, the boy Osho, talk to me.
0: Let's do it. I love us, y'all.
3: Yeah. Okay, now I'm in the spot where I want to be. Money spent, getting

0: It's B-More's Addy Chu Q. We're inside at a half and half mix. What's up?
1: Present, baby. AJ, how you doing?
2: Yeah.
0: Oh, man, we good around here. How you doing, boo?
1: Oh, girl, you know I live for this weather. Fresh out the air fryer. Got my little leg and thigh mixed out.
0: Come on, leg and thighs.
1: It's giving. Y'all want this party started quickly. You got to take it to the islands because it's hot enough, baby.
0: Well, let's go to the islands then. What we drinking on?
1: Oh, I'm drinking rum.
0: And red ola. Listen. That was just my part. All right. Get to the music. Then the people want to hear the song.
2: Nah, people want to hear the vocals.
0: One night only.
2: Price going up?
0: And yesterday's price, not today's price. 410-481-9.

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1: Cut.
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0: rolling commercial free for over an hour. One side said half and half mix, throwback Thursday type of vibes. I let us see it. I'm Persian Nicole.
1: One time for Run It Up Jordan, one time for Slavo, one time for Boo Man. That's that joint called Cutting Chief.
0: Yeah, speaking of Boo Man, we're about to do something super dope with Boo Man. Super excited about this. We'll talk details probably around like 12:45.
1: Sounds good. I like that.
0: In the meantime, what you want to hear?
2: Yeah, let me hear that Ron Browse, that pop champagne.
0: Well.

0: Dang, we done went from drinking rum and Red Bull to popping champagne. Mm-hmm. Ain't none of us going to work tomorrow.
1: Nope.
0: Because that mixture ain't mixing right.
1: And it's not going to work.
0: It ain't going to work. I'm Persia Nicole.
1: AJ Showtime.
0: Natty 2Q, what you want to hear?
2: I
0: want to
2: hear some Q-tip. Vibrant thing.
0: Ah, I like it. 410.

0: lights off, lights off, lights on, lights on, lights off, lights off, lights on, lights on, lights off, lights off, take it off. I want you to take it off, take it off, take it off, take it off. 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I want you to take it off, take it off, take it off, take it off. 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Down on the low. She gon' do it like ready, set, go. Set, go. And she gon' ride it like she's sliding down a pole. Down a pole. And let me slide up in that thing. I'm the pleaser. I'm the pleaser. I'm tryna have that body shaking like a seizure. Like a seizure. I'm tryna have that body. So take it off. Take it off. And if you like me, you a. Take it off. Take it off. Take it off. Lights off. Lights off. Lights on. Lights on. Lights off. Lights off. Lights on. Lights on. Lights off. Lights off. Take it off. I want you to take it off. Take it off. Take it off. Take it off. Lights off. Lights off. Lights on. Lights on. Lights off. Lights off. Lights on. Lights on. Lights off. Lights off. Take it off. I want you to take it off. Take it off. Take it off. Take it off. Take it off. Take it off. Take it off.
1: Throwback Thursday, sides at half ahead. Next, as a roll commercial free for over an hour. But really, you know, you control the whole entire playlist. Whatever you're feeling like, we got you covered. I'm Persia Nicole.
2: You have all the control. 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
1: And here, what's up? What you want to hear?
3: How you doing? I want to hear congratulations by Sha Glizzy because my son just graduated today.
1: Period. Congratulations. What year is he officially going into, and what school did he graduate from?
3: He is going into middle school. He graduated from North Bend, and his name is Blair. Congratulations, Blair!
1: Big Blair! Congratulations. Listen.

0: It's me, Morris 92Q. Wayne, shout out to Half and Half Mix. What's up?
1: Yes, I want to give a shout out to my son, Kason. He's going to the first grade, and he graduated from the Empowerment Academy.
0: Oh, Kason, congratulations, little boo.
1: Thank you.
0: Little Kason probably so cute,
2: you
0: too.
2: You know what I'm saying? That cap and gown, that's the big deed, huh?
0: Got the cap and gown down to its ankles.
2: Yeah.
0: Kason.

don't. 40, what's up, shebang? All of my ops, they this. What am I now possessed? How do I feel to refresh? Secrets I know got you stressed. Will I take those to my death? Haven't decided just yet. Hey. Yeah. 40, what's up, shebang? All of my ops, they this. Please don't put me to the test. They trying to get back on the net. I'm trying to get back in the flesh. Yeah.

0: 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I'm Persia Nicole.
1: Yes, indeed. 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
0: What's up?
2: I want to give a shout-out to Zayden for graduating from North Bend, going to middle school.
0: Okay. Everybody over at North Bend. Okay, period.
2: Yes. Thank you.
0: 92Q, what's up?
3: Hey, I want to give my son Asher a shout-out. He just graduated from Kip Academy today. He's going to the second grade. Yes, God.
0: Okay, all the babies is graduating. Well, let me go ahead and put a quick plug in for my son. He graduates from fifth grade. He graduated fifth grade on Monday. I can't even, him going to middle school is crazy to me. I feel like I just had him yesterday.
1: The game is over.
0: Yeah, he's officially about to be a middle schooler. So shout out to all the parents got kids that's graduating. We can still, of course, celebrate you and your babies inside the Half and Half Mixes after 1 o'clock. But also, we're celebrating our culture, our music, and so much more. All of our Baltimore-born creators, some of our favorites like Nokio, Drew Hill, Paula Campbell, and more. I'll talk all those details coming up.
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0: It's B-More's Attitude Q. We're inside that half and half mix. I'm Persian Nicole.
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0: Now, I told you we're doing something super dope for Black Music Month. 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
0: And Shade Parker.
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0: Quicksilver pulled out his thing.
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0: 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I'm Persian Nicole.
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0: 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Something short and sweet we'll remember tomorrow.
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0: 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I'm Persian Nicole.
1: Yes, indeed. 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
0: Okay, well, what's the secret?
2: Oh, cookies.
0: Period.
2: Yes.
0: I got you.
2: All kind of cookies. They're amazing.
0: I love that.
1: Hey, that's fair, because that could go 95 South quick.
0: We're talking about Victoria's Secrets. Grant, what type of secrets does Granny have?
3: Let me tell you a thing I tell about a thing I tell.
0: What does it remind you of?
1: Cookies.
0: No, I'm talking about, we're talking about movies now.
1: Which one? Let me show you a thing or two.
0: Never mind.
1: Tell him I said that.
0: Anyway, shout out to her, Granny's Cookies, well, Granny's Secrets. Give it to him real quick. Get the best cookies. She said shit they got around them parts. AJ, I appreciate you.
1: Value as well. AJ Show, talk about everything, por favor.
0: That's right. Now, listen, I'm keep it going to 3 o'clock. Just after 2, you want to go see Dave Chappelle. This week, Dave Chappelle is coming to the city. Actually, tomorrow?
1: Yep.
0: Lord, you want to be there? Last minute chance to win these tickets. I got you on the way.
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0: Hey, listen, we looking for them too. We got some bills to be paid. Spend that. It's Young Miami on B-More. It's 92Q. I'm Persian, a cold, a power, a P, baby. One thing for sure and one thing for certain, I ain't looking for them outside because it is hot. It is so hot outside right now. I ain't never going to complain about the cold. I promise you, Lord, I ain't never going to do it again. Right now, we're in a code red extreme heat alert. It has been declared for Baltimore today through tomorrow with intense heat and humidity embracing here in Maryland. They say temperatures will soar to the mid to high 90s, which they've already been there, okay? But with the humidity, it feels like it's hotter than 100 degrees. So, of course, this alert would now open cooling centers. There's tons of cooling centers for you to stop by over at my sister's place, also the Franciscan Center. Beans and Bread. They got the Zeta Center for Healthy and Active Aging. Well, let me see where else you can go. Hartford Senior Center. Also, the shop right over in Howard Park. You know where that's at? Liberty Heights Avenue. Cherry Hill Homes, Brooklyn Homes, and so much more. I have all the coolest centers posted for you right now at 92Q.com. Because if you need it, please make sure you utilize it. Because it is spicy chicken caliente hot outside, okay? In the meantime, between time, while you figure out where you need to go and as you're staying cool outside, I want to make sure I send you outside tomorrow. But you're going to be in some air conditioning now. You want to go see Dave Chappelle? Mm-hmm. I got those tickets coming up this after 2:35.
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2: 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Well, wake up with us. We'll find out together this weekend because the game is happening this weekend. 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

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Hit her, making them play, stacking that pay. 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Hit her, 3-pointers on the chain, fresh new J's, AMG, switch lane phone. Never been a boat or a lame old. Never switched up on the gang old. 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Let me put this cook on your face, oh. Hit her, I ain't in your beats and you ain't in mine. Hit her. Yeah, we both outside. That's my type, but hit.

He be in heels. We can go bottle for bottle in this junk. Strip club stunt. I'm a stunt hard. We can go dollar for dollar in this junk. He Mr. Get It Done. I'm Mrs. One of One. Fall in love every time we link. He got me sprung.com. Mind these girls can't keep it peace. I ain't stressing on you, you ain't stressing on me. Boy, I don't wanna push you on a leash. You a dog, I'm a dog, we can keep it in the streets. I ain't in your bitch and you ain't in mine. Yeah, we both outside. That's my type, but here.

Big Love, Speed Morris 92Q1 Persian, Nicole to Power to P, baby. You want to go see Dave Chappelle? Come on, tell me, actually, he's coming tomorrow, which I don't know how it happened this fast. You know what I'm saying? But call us from tonight. You want to be outside with Dave Chappelle? I got you covered right now. 410-481-9292. Get out of the studio.

0: It's Chris Breezy right there, obvious. Some B-More's 92Q on Persian, a cold power. The P-Baby officially about to get up out of here in this 95, 100 degrees weather outside. But before I go, let me hook you up real quick. What's up?
1: Hello?
0: And
1: I'm caller 29.
0: You caller 29 on your way to go see Dave Chappelle, Papa? Get ready. He is pulling up to the city. CFG Bank Arena going down tomorrow, which means you in the building real soon. Everybody else, you can still grab your tickets at LiveNation.com. But, Papa, you ain't got to worry about none of that because you got it for free.
1: Thank you. Early Father's Day gift.
0: Yeah, happy Father's Day.
1: Thank you.
0: A nice little early Father's Day gift for him. I like that. Congratulations right there. If you like Persia, what about me? What about me? I got more tickets when I return tomorrow. You never know. I could be sending you to go see Kehlani, Bryson Tiller, even more Dave Chappelle tickets. Just make sure you hang out with me 10 a.m. I got you covered as we wrap up a work week the right way. In the meantime, between time, let's stay connected at Persian Nicole. And don't never forget, God don't bless no mess, so don't be messy in these streets. Diva's got you covered up next.
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And I help with the lease. 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That's if you want to, I'm just playing, girl. 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

0: They be like, what you got on? 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
0: This, that's that splat. That's that splat. It's that splat, though.
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0: me, fellas!
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0: I said what I said, and I'm not changing on it, okay?
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0: That's it.
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4: That's right, baby. We are back at it again. Praise be to Jesus on this hot day. D.C., Maryland, Virginia, Baltimore. Give it up for yourselves because you are more than halfway through another hot ghetto week in America, baby. It don't matter where you at or what you got going. Ow! It's hot out here. It's too hot to be close. It's too hot to be hugging. This is when you wave, nod your head. How you doing? Okay? Because the humidity is back and the air quality is bad is what folks is saying. My edges don't stand a chance, girl, but we're going to push through. The weekend is almost here. I can smell it in the air. Big ups to, well, all the Knicks fans. And if you know any New Yorkers that live in the DMV, I'm sure you ain't heard the end of it, baby. And I don't think you're ever going to hear the end of it if you know a true New Yorker how I know. They're truly one of a kind. Shout out to them, though. I love to watch it. Y'all know I'm just a girl. I'm here for the snacks, the wings, and the spirits. You understand what I'm saying? They making history, though, so shout out to them. Also, big ups to the class of 2026. How does it feel? Yeah, we're finding only good things to celebrate, okay? Matter of fact, speaking of good things, you want these Dave Chappelle tickets? He's pulling up to Baltimore tomorrow night. You gotta be free, okay? All right, do it for the culture. Do you know that the culture is celebrating the loss of this iconic MTV VJ that we lost on this very day last year at the age of 52? She was a two-time NAACP Image Award, an American journalist doing her thing, and she went to Howard University, according to the culture. What is her name for these Dave Chappelle tickets? 877-537-5757. Do it for the culture. Good luck.
5: That is some school, but that is some game. Excuse me, honey, but nobody's in my lane.
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6: I'm talking to the people that need a card today.
7: You think you know?
6: I'm talking to the people with bad credit that don't have a lot of money right now. I'm talking to the people that went to other dealerships and they denied them, couldn't get them approved. I'm talking to you, directly to you. You need a car, you need to come see us.

0: Tasha.
1: What's up?
0: It's good to have you on the show, you know.
1: I'm glad to be here.
0: I never thought that this would happen.
1: You know what? Everything is possible in life.
0: Everything is possible. Yes. And you are showing the girls that. But how do you feel about your name not only being on all the tizzoos and stuff, as soon as I say, oh, Tasha K, I say, oh, who is that? The messy girl? The girl that says, how do you feel about your name and messy being in the same sentence?
1: I'm messy. I am messy. I don't know why people be trying to act like they ain't messy.
0: I am aware.
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0: watching us with Leon Thomas right now. I'm trying to see who's going to be watching Dave Chappelle tomorrow night live at CFG Bank Arena. Hello, who's this? Where you calling from?
1: Hi, this is Courtney calling from D.C.
0: What's up, Courtney? How you feeling out there? You staying cool?
1: I am staying cool. It is hot outside. It is hot.
0: Do you have AC in your car?
1: I do, yes.
0: Okay, that's good, because you know you got to stay away from folks that don't got AC in their car days like this. They'll run you over trying to catch a breeze. Trying to feel that wind up through there. All right, well, look, I hope you're free tomorrow night. I got some Dave Chappelle tickets in here if you could do it for the culture. And remind us who we're celebrating today, this iconic MTV VJ who we lost on this very day last year at the age of 52. She was a two-time NAACP Image Award-winning American journalist who attended Howard University. According to the culture, what is her name?
1: I want to say Ananda Lewis.
0: I'm looking at the culture. The culture is looking at me. The culture says you are absolutely going to see Dave Chappelle tomorrow night. Congratulations.
1: Yes. Thank you. Thank you. Thank you.
0: You are so welcome. Thank you for listening, and rest in peace to Ananda Lewis, man. She was the first girls on the TV that I wanted to be like when I grew up, man.
1: Me too. She was beautiful. And oh my gosh. Rest in peace to her.
0: Yes. Inside and out. Well, look, you got to pull up tomorrow night with Dave Chappelle at CFG Bank Arena, and he said no phones. You gotta put your phones away, Courtney.
1: Oh my goodness, okay.
0: Now get your mind right for it. Alright, so coming up inside the Daily Dirt, let me update you with some headlines you might have missed while you've been out there on the grind. Summer Walker won't that video, Baltimore, of y'all fighting at her show. Also, Rick Ross has some words for the haters that caught him in economy, and Jay-Z fans are showing out, headed to Paris. I got the dirt on all that and so much more at 3:45. Don't miss it.
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2: I keep getting relationships where they my type, but I'm not their type, like, because I don't know how to dress. 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
3: Foreman Mills is a great start.
2: No, poor child.
3: You say you don't know how to dress. You got to learn how to.
2: I'm a Taurus, and I'm stubborn.
3: I'm with you. I'm a Taurus.
2: I don't know how to dress.
4: A person who don't know how to dress don't need to be getting advice from somebody else who don't know how to dress.
3: You
2: wow.
4: Listen.
3: Oh, hold on. Shay. Hold on. I was talking to this woman. I'll beat your ass
4: but
3: later.
4: But you were Gene Vest.
3: Shut up.
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Let's get the party started. See you at the bar, you was hardly talking. That's when I knew that your heart was scarring. Friends to lovers need a part to star in. Like, wait, babe, let me ask your pardon. This ain't Gucci, this is Prada, darling. 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
1: 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The most hip hop and R&B with the Dominique the Diva Show.
2: 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Yeah. Ice.

0: Busy.
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2: Man, I've been at work all damn day.
1: Well, it's time to hip you to today's biggest headlines in entertainment news. Inside the Daily Dirt with Dominique the Diva, giving it to you straight. No chaser.
3: Oh, I'm gonna do that anyway,
0: cause
3: that's high.
0: All right, so Summer Walker is not letting up. She wants those videos, Baltimore. Have you sent them to her? Yes, the videos of y'all fighting at CFG Bank Arena the other night. And you know what? Summer was trying to figure out why this particular song.
4: Oh, hell no, they fight. How do y'all start fighting to this song? This is a nice song. Who does that?
0: Who does that? The song was Unloyal featuring Ari Lennox, by the way. Maybe somebody was unloyal. Maybe they was triggered. She joked about the moment online, but she is asking for the video. Y'all better stop and act like y'all know how to act when you're somewhere like that. Anyway, let's move on. It's Rick Ross was flying economy on a commercial flight, and you know Drake fans have quickly jumped on the moment. The clip has spiked a lot of jokes all over social media, and you know what? Rick Ross has an answer for the haters.
5: I chose to fly commercial to Colombia to go party with Trick Daddy. For the ones who want to know where my jet at, I obviously didn't get the memo. It's being updated with Starlink. You know what Starlink is? Yeah, that's the $500,000 Wi-Fi. Yeah, that's where my jet at. And I chose to fly commercial to Colombia to go party with Trick Daddy and Ball Greasy at the Escape the States. But don't y'all ever look down on no young hustlers if they walking, if they riding a bicycle, if they riding on the train. Don't you ever look down on no young hustlers going to get some money.
0: Boss, that's what's up, man. Rick Ross said, don't you look down on no young hustlers. You know he had to make about that. Do what you do, man. Do what you do, Ricky Rose, because I'm just trying to figure out how I could get a flight to Paris. Jay-Z, he's performing in Paris September 10th, and fans are ready. Today, they were all over social media talking about how easy it was for them to get their tickets and where they're sitting and whatnot. You think Jay-Z is going to give us some more tour dates? He's doing L.A. He's doing Paris. Why not just keep doing these pop-ups so everybody can get a piece? Anyway, tonight at midnight, some new music is dropping. So, if you're a fan of Kodak Black, who's celebrating a birthday today, he's dropping some new music. Your boy Tusi's dropping tonight at midnight. And Babyface Ray is dropping tomorrow night, too. He's also at the Fillmore in Silver Spring. Yeah, so you want to check that out. And I got more stories like this, so much more for you at DominiqueTheDivaShow.com.
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18: Hey, Natasha. Girl, can you believe June 23rd is almost here?
19: 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What's happening on June 23rd?
18: The Maryland primary election.
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0: love the song. Don Toliver, E85. You better slow it down out there. And if you see anybody with no AC and all their windows is rolled down, you want to get out of their way, okay? Because they don't care about nothing. They ain't got that fixed in this heat, okay? But big shout outs to my girl, Courtney. Yes, Courtney won those Dave Chappelle tickets like an hour ago. She is in there tomorrow night, CFG Bank Arena. And you know what? It's Thursday, so that was my last pair. But I do have Bryson Tiller tickets in here, okay? So we'll get you to the show. Right now, though, I need your advice. I'm going to open up the phone lines. And it's time to get unfiltered. And maybe you've been in a situation like this, you know. Maybe you've gotten cheated on, too. Who hasn't? Anyway, she says, Diva, my ex moved out 6 months ago after cheating on me. And for months, I text him asking when he was coming to get the rest of his stuff. Every time he said, next week, next week, next week. Well, eventually, all that was left was a PS5 and some clothes taking up space in my apartment. So after 6 months, I sold the PS5. The day after I sold it, tell me why he suddenly wanted it back and demanded I pay him the money. He says I owe him money for the PS5. I think he should have gotten the PS5 sooner. Am I wrong? Girl, is she wrong? It was his stuff at your house. So she trying to say, I'm doing the girl math here. It's not clicking for me. What do you all think? Get unfiltered. Should she just give him, what is that, about five? What's the resale value on a PS5? About $500? Maybe in this economy, maybe she did a little $350. Should she just give that to him? But I feel like, wait, he cheated on me. We wouldn't even be in this. You know what? 877-537-5757. What do you think she should do? Get unfiltered.
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3: 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You already know Monday through Friday, 10 a.m. to 3 p.m. I got you covered with a whole lot of power. 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

0: Tasha.
1: What's up?
0: It's good to have you on the show, you know.
1: I'm glad to be here.
0: I never thought that this would happen.
1: You know what? Everything is possible in life.
0: Everything is possible. Yes. And you are showing the girls that. But how do you feel about your name not only being on all the tizzoos and stuff, as soon as I say, oh, Tasha K, I say, oh, who is that? The messy girl? The girl that says, how do you feel about your name and messy being in the same sentence?
1: I'm messy. I am messy. I don't know why people be trying to act like they ain't messy.
0: Are you aware?
1: I am aware.
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0: That Drake, Janice, STFU. Right now, I want to know exactly what you think as we get unfiltered. She done sold his PS5. It was at her house after 6 months of her texting him. What do you think she should do? Because she sold it. Should she cough up the bread? Or, like, what do you think?
1: You was talking about girl math. Let me tell you about some boy math. If I cheat on you, I'm getting all my stuff out your house ASAP.
0: You, he lucky it's still there. It could have been on the side of 495.
1: Hey, bro, you had 5 months and 30 days too long.
0: That is
1: to
0: true.
1: Get your stuff, bro. You wildin', bro. Like, one of his homies got to be like, you wildin', bro. You should have been got that job.
0: Tell the homies when they wildin', please. Thank you for calling. Hello? What do you think? Should she just give him some money or?
2: Yeah, she should just go ahead and give him the money, because ain't nobody tell her to sell that man game. Like, how much space could that be taking up in a market bag of clothes?
0: Mm-hmm. So your thing is, it wasn't even taking up that much space, and maybe
2: he was watching movies on it.
0: She might have been using a little Call of Duty late night. Okay. Why is she not being honest about that? Maybe she benefited from it too, is what you're saying.
2: Mm-hmm. But I wouldn't have sold that game. Like, no. You know how men is about these games.
0: What would you have done?
2: Left it right there and waited for him to come get it. Because he'd have came and got it eventually.
0: Mm-hmm. Well, thank you for calling. So do you think she was wrong? Should she just give him a little bit of money since she sold his PS5? Or was he wrong for leaving it at her house for 6 months after he cheated on her and had to move out? 877-537-5757. Get unfiltered with us.
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2: Hey, it's Persian, Nicole, the power to P, baby. 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

0: kind of, and that's exactly what we're doing right now, wrapping up as we get unfiltered about whether this girl was wrong or not. I mean, she said her ex cheated on her, had to move out 6 months ago. She texted him for 6 months asking him, when you gonna come get this PS5? When you gonna come get this PS5? Well, he never answered. She sold it. She sold it, and now he's upset. He thinks she owes him some money. What do you think?
1: I don't think she's wrong for selling it. I think she's wrong for, you know, keeping that line of communication open with him. He needs to be blocked. He cheated. He left. What are we still talking about? Like, that's her conversation. I wouldn't give her a damn.
0: What are we still even talking about? You cheated on me, and you're mad that I sold your PS5?
1: Literally. And then you're just now looking for it, meaning you have a PS5 at the other female's house.
0: Right. Please. I feel like we're even, bro.
1: Stand up.
0: We're even. Thank you for calling. Hello, so is she dead wrong?
2: Yeah, she's dead wrong. She scarred that young man. You know you don't take nobody PlayStation or whatever it was and sell it. And she left a can of worms open.
0: What you mean?
2: Every time he see her, he gonna want his money. That's an open can of worms. She might still want him.
0: He left his PS5 over her house for 6 months after he cheated on her. How's she wrong for selling the PS5? You must say want it.
2: Well, he had been wrong for selling her stiletto heels if she left him over his house.
0: For 6 months, possibly.
2: Yeah. So I'm saying, if she was that pressed to get rid of it, she should have found out where he was living and took it to him. That's the end.
0: Well, we got to do all the heavy lifting, find out where he was living. He probably ain't got nowhere to live, which is why he ain't came and got it, because he don't got nowhere for it to go.
2: I mean, I know we cheated. He was totally wrong for that.
0: But so we even.
2: Y'all do too much.
0: He cheated on me, so I sold his PS5. Doesn't that make it even, Avery?
2: No, that shouldn't make us even. I'm gonna say, all right, so when karma come back and get you, answer that own question yourself.
0: All right, Avery, thank you for calling. That's why I burns men's things to the ground. Then you ain't got to worry about getting it back. Hello, what you think?
3: Diva, listen, my grandmother has a rule. You leave anything in her house after 30 days, it is no longer yours.
0: Okay.
3: And the fact that he left it for 6 months.
0: No storage fees or nothing. What do you think this is?
3: Listen, she don't owe him anything. Because, listen, if it was me, after a week, it was gone.
0: I'm telling you, anything that is in my house is mine. You know what I mean?
3: Exactly.
0: And I say in my house, everything has a home. On any given day, I can come downstairs and they'll be like, Mom, did you throw my? Yep, sure did. Well, it shouldn't have been over there. Oh, well, sorry. Thought it was trash. Bye.
3: Yep. And I am the exact same way. They come to me, they be like, where is such and such? Oh, that's gone. No.
0: That's
3: nope.
0: It.
3: After a week, it was it.
0: Thank you very much. Appreciate you. Look, let's keep this convo going. At Dominique the Diva, I want to hear what y'all have to say, because it's something about a dude doing me dirty and then going to be mad about how I do him dirtier. Okay, what you crying about? Okay, look, one thing we want to make sure you're not doing is crying about this traffic. So DJ Quicksilver, the party keeper, up next. He's going to get you through it with that clock out mix. I believe we're doing some sort of special edition for the New Yorkers in the DMV. Okay, also, I've got Bryson Tiller tickets up for grabs at 5:20. Be here.
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2: Go. This is the new sound.
3: Yeah.
0: Coi Leray. Yeah. Better than yours.
3: My man.

0: info.
1: Hey, Natasha. Girl, can you believe June 23rd is almost here?
2: Hey, Nike. What's happening on June 23rd?
1: The Maryland primary election.
2: Election day? I thought the presidential election was the big one. So it's the local elections that really affect our everyday lives.
1: Absolutely. 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
2: I never really thought about it like that.
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2: So when can people vote?
1: Early voting is June 11th through June 18th, or you can vote on Election Day, June 23rd.
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0: Turn it up.
1: The Party Kingpin Quicksilver. Hey, Diva, we got to do it for the New York Knicks. We have to clock out for the Knicks right now.
0: Let's go.

0: Next diva.
1: First time in time.
0: Greatest comeback in basketball finals history.
2: Yeah. Straight out the open dungeons of rap. The figure and don't make it back.
0: This mix for all the Knicks fans. Clock out. Yeah.

0: Tasha.
1: What's up?
0: It's good to have you on the show, you know.
1: I'm glad to be here.
0: I never thought that this would happen.
1: You know what? Everything is possible in life.
0: Everything is possible. Yes. And you are showing the girls that. But how do you feel about your name not only being on all the tizzoos and stuff, as soon as I say, oh, Tasha K, I say, oh, who is that? The messy girl? The girl that says, how do you feel about your name and messy being in the same sentence?
1: I'm messy. I am messy. I don't know why people be trying to act like they ain't messy.
0: Are you aware?
1: I am aware.

0: myself doing it for the New York Knicks fans. All the New Yorkers in the DMV. We are never going to hear the end of it, especially if they take it all the way. Shout out to the Knicks. Also, shout out to all the Geminis celebrating another trip around the sun. If you got a birthday today, you just so happen to share it with Kodak Black himself. And the beautiful Timbs. She's celebrating a birthday today. I didn't know Timbs was a Gemini. It's starting to make a lot of sense now. Yes, she said, get away from me. Anyway, look, also congrats to the class of 2026, and I'm trying to congratulate you, on winning Bryson Tiller ticket. Do you want them? Well, let's do it for the culture and see if you bought that life. Hit me right now, 877-537-5757. Good luck.
1: What we ask of me?
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Success feel better, independent. 9-11 at the Valley, Adeline it. Big Master P vibe, no limit. Falling hard on another hemisphere. Somebody tell them people Mr. Hem is here. 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Mr. Hem.

I'm him. Never chase bread, chase the vision. Make your word when you see it, be the business. No cap, God am a witness. Success feel better, independent. 9-11 at the valley, out of Linnet. Big Master P vibe, no limit. Falling hard on another hemisphere. Somebody tell them people Mr. Hem is here.

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1: Oh, I'm gonna do that anyway. I'm gonna do that anyway, cause that's all right.
2: All right, so Summer Walker is not letting up. She wants those videos, Baltimore. Have you sent them to her? Yes, the videos of y'all fighting at CFG Bank Arena the other night. And you know what? Summer was trying to figure out why this particular song.
3: Oh, hell no, they fight.
2: Who does that? The song was Unloyal featuring Ari Lennox, by the way. Maybe somebody was unloyal. Maybe they was triggered. She joked about the moment online, but she is asking for the video. Y'all better stop and act like y'all know how to act when you're somewhere like that. Anyway, let's move on. Rick Ross was flying economy on a commercial flight, and you know Drake fans have quickly jumped on the moment. The clip has sparked a lot of jokes all over social media, and you know what? Rick Ross has an answer for the haters.
4: I chose to fly commercial to Columbia to go party with Trick Daddy. For the ones who want to know where my jet at, I obviously didn't get the memo. It's being updated with Starlink. You know what Starlink is? Yeah, that's the $500,000 Wi-Fi. Yeah, that's where my jet at. And I chose to fly commercial to Columbia to go party with Trick Daddy and Ball Greasy at the Escape the States. But don't y'all ever look down on no young hustlers if they walking, if they riding a bicycle, if they riding on the train. Don't you ever look down on no young hustlers going to get some money.
2: Boss, that's what's up, man. Rick Ross said, don't you look down on no young hustlers. You know he had to make about that. Do what you do, man. Do what you do, Ricky Rose, because I'm just trying to figure out how I can get a flight to Paris. Jay-Z, he's performing in Paris September 10th, and fans are ready. Today, they were all over social media talking about how easy it was for them to get their tickets and where they're sitting and whatnot. Do you think Jay-Z is going to give us some more tour dates? He's doing L.A. He's doing Paris. Why not just keep doing these pop-ups so everybody can get a piece? Anyway, tonight at midnight, some new music is dropping. So, if you're a fan of Kodak Black, who's celebrating a birthday today, he's dropping some new music. Your boy Tusi's dropping tonight at midnight. And Babyface Ray is dropping tomorrow night, too. He's also at the Fillmore in Silver Spring. Yeah, so you want to check that out. And I got more stories like this, so much more for you at DominiqueTheDivaShow.com.
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2: I've been friends with my best friend for 15 years. Ain't no way I'm going to no Olive Garden, red locks, or nothing. I don't come and say, hey, sis, I saw Ralph at the Olive Garden. He was chilling, you know, whatever the case may be. Oh, I know he's at Olive Garden. Well, here was the video he was with. I'm bringing out the evidence.
3: 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He over there sharing them breadsticks, getting unlimited breadsticks.
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4: exactly
2: 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Boo, you need to address that. You can't deny 4K. I see the biscuit in your hand, bro.
3: Oh, not the cheddar biscuit. I'm okay. Back at the Olive Garden.
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6: Baltimore. We need to reelect our sheriff, Democrat Sam Cogan. 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Sheriff Cogan knows justice must be administered fairly. When ICE came to the courthouse to detain people from our community, Sam stood up and said, no way, because Sam Cogan believes in the humanity of every single person. That's why Sam has been endorsed by Senator Angela Alsobrooks, State's Attorney Ivan Bates, Congressman Kwesi Mfume, and more than a dozen local leaders. We need to reelect Democrat Sam Cogan for sheriff. Vote on or by June 23rd. Paid for by Citizens for Sam Cogan, Octavia Smith, Treasurer.
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Let's get the party started. See you at the bar, you was hardly talking. That's when I knew that your heart was scarring. Friends to lovers need a part to star in. Like, wait, babe, let me ask your pardon. This ain't Gucci, this is Prada, darling. If you want something, you can ask.

0: young boy better than yours on a Thursday. Happy Friday Eve, D.C., Maryland, Virginia, Baltimore. We are more than halfway through yet another ghetto week in America, baby. Oh, yes, the weekend is almost here. But will these severe thunderstorms go somewhere? D.C., you're under a thunderstorm watch right now until 10 p.m., by the way. Yeah, so they say you need to bring them outdoor items, trash cans, balcony stuff. Bring that on in the house and go ahead and charge those essentials with these weather alerts because they are not playing around, okay? But it's all good. We gonna make it. Shout out to my girl Ty out Southeast D.C. She just won Bryson Tiller tickets like maybe 15 minutes ago, maybe. Yeah, I got another chance for you to win. That's not going down until September, so we got plenty more chances. My girl Courtney, though, she took my last pair of Dave Chappelle tickets. Shout out Courtney out Baltimore County. She want to see him tomorrow night, and that was my last pair for that one. But you know, when it comes to all the fun all summer, we are your plug for that. It pays to listen. You know when I can plug you in on something, I will. So if you're just trying to figure out what you're going to eat tonight, they having a buy one, get one at Chipotle, friend. It's for the World Cup. Yeah, shout out to the FIFA World Cup. So if you wear a soccer jersey tonight at Chipotle until closing, you can buy one, get one. I just helped somebody out right there. Somebody got better. Go throw that jersey on real quick and go get us some burritos for dinner. That's what I'm talking about. It's too hot and humid to be in that kitchen. But look, coming up at 6:25, y'all better be out at those polls in Maryland. Today was the very first day of early voting. Yeah, if you haven't been brushed up on your stuff, I'm going to break it down for you at 6:25. Plus, we're going to talk about why we have to give a big salute to Governor Moore and Mayor Brandon Scott. I'll tell you exactly why at 6:25. Be here.
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2: Oh my God, it's too much air and potato chips. Man, Brandon Scott, you need to fix it. 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Man, Brandon Scott, you need to fix it.
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1: What's up?
0: It's good to have you on the show, you know.
1: I'm glad to be here.
0: I never thought that this would happen.
1: You know what? Everything is possible in life.
0: Everything is possible. Yes. And you are showing the girls that. But how do you feel about your name not only being on all the tizzoos and stuff, as soon as I say, oh, Tasha K, I say, oh, who is that? The messy girl? The girl that says, how do you feel about your name and messy being in the same sentence?
1: I'm messy. I am messy. I don't know why people be trying to act like they ain't messy.
0: Are you aware?
1: I am aware.

0: Come on, Drizzy, with a tour date set. Mr. Too Hot for the radio. You know what I mean? I'm trying to see that live. Anyway, let's speaking of Too Hot for the radio. Let's give it up right now. I need a round of applause for Governor Moore and Baltimore's Mayor Brandon Scott. You know, I just heard that those two have overseen an over 40% decrease in homicides in Maryland. Yeah, putting Maryland on pace for its lowest homicide rate in over 40 years. That's huge. And people ain't talking about it enough. That's why I had to get on here and run my black mouth about it. So salute to Governor Moore and Baltimore Mayor Brandon Scott. 40% decrease in homicides. Now that's a huge deal as the nation gears up to celebrate 250 years. They kicking it off with a UFC fight at the National Mall this weekend. So starting today, it's going to be a lot of closures in D.C. You want to keep your head on a swivel because, D.C. public safety officials, including the police, the U.S. Secret Service, and U.S. Park Police, they had a joint news conference announcing the massive safety perimeter that is concentrated around the White House and, you know, the monuments because of this UFC fight. And there's going to be a lot of events over the summer as the nation celebrates 250 years. This shall be interesting, child. This shall be interesting. But the main thing, the most interesting thing right now is the fact that you got to get to them polls. It don't matter where you're at. Put somebody in the car with you. The time is now. Maryland voters, today was your first day of early voting. So now through Friday, June 18th, from 7 a.m. until 8 p.m., you can go in and vote early, okay? The Maryland State Board of Elections, you know, a couple weeks ago, they said that some mail-in voters received ballots for the wrong political party and that they had to go back and fix the issue. And that's why we're not about to play a whole bunch of mail-in ballot games. We about to try to get y'all to the polls in person. So Maryland, early voting now through Friday, June 18th. Figure out how you can get up in there through 7 a.m. to 8 p.m. because you have to vote. And doing it ahead of time, I love it, baby. It's like the VIP line. I already did my due diligence and I'm in and out. Now, if you still have to do your due diligence because you don't know what's going to be on the ballot, we're not judging you. Just get over to vote411.org. I promise, vote411.org. Once you put your zip code in, it'll tell you everything you need to know. Even if it's finding your new polling place, seeing what's on your ballot, discovering upcoming things in your area, vote411.org when it comes to these primary elections and what's on your ballot. You got to make sure you're standing on business. All this info is right there for you at DominiqueTheDivaShow.com.
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3: Mm-hmm. You already know Monday through Friday, 10 a.m. to 3 p.m. I got you covered with a whole lot of power. 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
3: You're marshmallowish. How many times have you seen me come over there to mess with Quick, hug him, and give him some love, and he'd be like, nah, you know what I mean, but he really wanted it.
4: What? Where's my buzzer?
3: Man, I'd be like, I come over there right now, and you'll smile your ass off.
4: Don't come over here, Chop.
0: Yes, he's going over there.
4: When I punch you in your face.
0: The pork's...
5: To Richard Klein.
6: I'm talking to the people that need a car today.
7: You think you know
6: 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I'm talking to the people that went to other dealerships and they denied them, couldn't get them approved. 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You need a car. Need to come see us.

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0: exactly what we need, okay, on Juneteenth. Are y'all off work for Juneteenth? If you not, what that mean? I don't know. Things started looking funny and light. Anyway, though, happy Friday Eve. I'm about to get out of here. Tomorrow, we're going to have us a time, okay? Because it will finally be the weekend. Finally. And I'll have another chance for you to see Bryson Tiller. He's going to be at Jiffy Lube Live in September. We're just trying to make sure your summer is lit and riding into the fall and all that is lit. So my girl Courtney, big ups to her. She's going to see Dave Chappelle tomorrow night. Y'all know how Dave do. He just announced the show a week ago. Okay, tickets already went on sale. And, you know, we had to pull up. We had to make sure you're good. So enjoy that tomorrow night, Courtney and everybody who's looking forward to seeing Dave Chappelle. None of that will be on the internet because, yeah, phones is not allowed. Get over it. Y'all don't need the internet anyway. We need to shut the internet down every night at 8:30. Because while y'all on there today, talk about something. Why do y'all even bother seasoning the outside of the crab? And see, conversations like that. Conversations like that, it's just not even worth, you know, entertaining them. Okay, that's something you might not never know nothing about. Next thing y'all gonna be asking, why y'all gotta have the butter right there with? You don't know how to eat, that's all. You don't know how to eat them crab legs, that's all. But I'm about to get up out of here. I'll be back with Bryson Tiller tickets tomorrow. And for your last dose of Diva, man, I just want to shout out to everyone who is holding it together right now, even though nobody knows how heavy it actually is. You are stronger than you think, my friend. And hopefully you have some relief coming your way soon and very soon. All right, we all going through it. You can get at me at Dominique the Diva on all socials. Let's be friends there. And I'll let you tomorrow. Enjoy the rest of your Thursday. And as always, love ya. Mean it.
1: I said what I said.
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1: I'm not changing on it.
3: 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It's the Dominique the Diva Show.
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2: Hey, it's Persia Nicole, the power to pee, baby. 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
1: Surprise. 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I'm up the street. 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Yes, AGs. 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He on the ground. 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
1: They talking about nothing.
0: What they talking about?
1: They talking about nothing.
0: What they talking about?
1: They talking about nothing.
0: Huh? They ain't talking about nothing.

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1: Posted on the corner. Air date, ayy, post it on the corner. Air date, ayy, post it on the corner.

0: Tasha.
1: What's up?
0: It's good to have you on the show, you know.
1: I'm glad to be here.
0: I never thought that this would happen.
1: You know what? Everything is possible in life.
0: Everything is possible. Yes. And you are showing the girls that. But how do you feel about your name not only being on all the tizzoos and stuff, as soon as I say, oh, Tasha K, I say, oh, who is that? The messy girl? The girl that says, how do you feel about your name and messy being in the same sentence?
1: I'm messy. I am messy. I don't know why people be trying to act like they ain't messy.
0: Are you aware?
1: I am aware.

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3: He like pretty girls.
5: I am pretty girls.
2: Facts away.
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3: No.
5: 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That's not debatable.
2: We gotta wrap this up.
3: No, give me one second.
5: I know
3: we gotta wrap it up.
5: But I look good to my mama and to my man.
3: You
5: okay?
3: Was ugly. I said you wasn't pretty. You're beautiful.
5: Said,
3: You're beautiful.
2: My gosh.
3: See? You...
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0: 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Yeah. 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